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2: From the Sky News Centre at 2. A handful of police officers were injured and vehicles damaged during a standoff with masked anti-migration protesters in Portsmouth on Sunday. Attempts were made to stop around 120 people who'd arrived on a small boat being driven away from the city in coaches. The government's condemned what it calls thuggish behaviour. Right-wing activist Danny Tomo, who organised the demonstration, interrupted a Sky News interview with Reform UK's Zia Youssef.
3: His Majesty's Navy, yes, it's been underinvested in by successive governments, but the idea that it can't stop unarmed men in dinghies is clearly for the birds.
4: My name's Danny Tomo, as you know who I am.
5: We're not looking to intimidate anyone. Let me start by firstly explaining to you why the men are wearing masks.
2: The business secretary is to meet Jaguar Land Rover's leadership team today. Britain's biggest car makers confirmed 4,000 jobs are to go over 2 years, the majority of which are UK office roles. Downing Street's again insisted it won't consider bailing out JLR. Work and Pension Secretary Pat McFadden admits it's a worrying time for workers.
6: This is a hugely important and successful British company. The announcement of the job losses are, of course, deeply concerning. This company, like others around the world, is facing significant global headwinds.
2: Britain's biggest retailers are to offer thousands of work experience placements. It's part of attempts to reduce the numbers who aren't in education, employment or training. An 18-year-old is among four people arrested on suspicion of murdering a three-month-old girl while camping. Police were called to Woodland in Staffordshire on Saturday morning. Put Your Game Faces On could be heard in audio recordings from air traffic control when an Amazon cargo plane overshot a runway in America. Five people were killed at Miami International Airport with an investigation underway. And Kevin Peterson's rejoining England's ranks, the former batters accepted a white ball coaching role. That's the latest. I'm Cam Hall.
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2: From the Sky News Centre at 3. The Prime Minister's told Labour MPs they need to help stop the politics of poison seeping into Britain's streets in response to protests against illegal migration over the weekend. Hundreds of masked men gathered in Portsmouth on Sunday after 120 people arrived on a dinghy. There were similar demonstrations in Dover the day before. Its MP, Mike Tapp, wants Andy Burnham to call an emergency Cobra meeting.
3: This is a crisis that we must solve. Illegal migration is absolutely unacceptable. We have to gain control of the borders. And of course, we've made progress on that. But by convening Cobra, all of the mechanisms of government can come behind this problem and we can do our best to solve it.
2: The Chancellor insists the British economy is turning a corner despite Jaguar Land Rover confirming 4,000 job cuts. Most roles going are in the UK. Meanwhile, retailers suffered a disappointing August as looming household bills saw shoppers cut their spending. The British Retail Consortium says sales increased by 0.7% year on year, down from the same month in 2025. Four people have been questioned on suspicion of murder after a three-month-old girl died while camping with family in Staffordshire Woodland. Emergency services were called out on Saturday. Investigators say five people who died after an Amazon cargo plane overshot a runway in Miami were travelling on the road the jet crossed onto. They were in a van and SUV that were among several vehicles hit in Sunday's incident. National Transportation Safety Board's chairwoman Jennifer Homendy says there's utter devastation at the crash site.
4: You can see on the paved surface tire marks that continues through the grass. There's debris everywhere. Econoline van is torn apart.
2: And the King's reiterated the Duke and Duchess of Sussex will remain private citizens. That's despite their return to the UK. That's the latest. I'm Cam Hall.
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And this town's lost its faith. Our colors will fade eventually. So if our time is running out, day after day, we'll make the mundane a masterpiece. Oh my, my, oh my, my love, I take one look at you, you're taking me

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2: From the Sky News Centre at 4, Dover's MP is calling for the Prime Minister to chair an emergency Cobra meeting about small boat crossings following anti-migrant protests. Masked protesters also blocked roads in a standoff with police in Portsmouth on Sunday after the arrival of a dinghy with 120 people on board. There was a similar demonstration in Kent the day before. Right-wing activist Daniel Thomas is thought to have organised it.
3: We had a million people on the streets of London, and every colour, every creed, every background, every ethnicity, he called us knuckle draggers. Now, I understand Nigel's going to be Prime Minister one day, and I understand he has to set a standard. You can't just come out and say everything's great and these guys are fantastic, but Nigel needs to be very careful with his words.
2: Downing Street admits the loss of 4,000 jobs at Jaguar Land Rover over the next 2 years is concerning. The carmaker won't get a taxpayer bailout. Meanwhile, Britain's biggest retailers are offering 11,000 work experience placements for young people. It's part of a major drive by the government to cut youth unemployment. Nick Qureshi has more.
4: The scheme will see 18 to 24-year-olds on universal credit placed at businesses including Tesco, John Lewis and Costa Coffee. Around 40 retailers have so far signed up to the initiative, giving 2 to 4 weeks work experience. At the end of it, an interview will be offered, with the idea to hire as many who are not in education, employment or training as possible. The programme's part of plans to create 100,000 jobs by the next election.
2: An 18-year-old's among four people arrested on suspicion of murdering a three-month-old girl while camping. Police were called to Woodland in Staffordshire on Saturday. It suggested the scale of the NHS challenge facing Andy Burnham's greater than when Labour came to power in 1997. GPs, A&E and hospitals score especially badly in the British Social Attitudes Survey. And 7 in 10 parents avoid talking to teenagers about money, as surveys found more than a quarter say they don't want to worry their children. That's the latest. I'm Cam Hall.
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0: cold night. 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
2: From the Sky News Centre at 5, trade with illegal Israeli settlements is to be banned as part of a tougher stance under Andy Burnham. An announcement expected later after the Prime Minister promised Labour MPs a reset of relations with Israel. He's been critical of Keir Starmer's approach to the war on Gaza. Our chief political correspondent John Craig says the PM will get a mixed reception.
3: This will please, domestically, most Labour MPs, not all, but most. But the Israelis will be furious. Of course, Benjamin Netanyahu has already protested this likely shift in position from the British government.
2: The Prime Minister's told Labour MPs they need to help stop the politics of poison seeping into Britain's streets. It's in response to protests against illegal migration in Dover and Portsmouth over the weekend. The business secretary is meeting Jaguar Land Rover's leadership team today after confirmation yesterday of 4,000 job cuts over 2 years. They'll mostly affect UK office roles. Peter Hughes is a senior official for manufacturing at Unite the Union and says any job losses are a mistake.
4: If you want to build for the future, you've got to keep your research and development part of the business and making sure that you are building the next generation of cars. Otherwise, you'll fall behind the Chinese and the Far East markets, which are developing electric cars at a lot greater rate than Jaguar Land Rover.
2: Britain's biggest retailers, including Tesco and Costa Coffee, are to offer thousands of work experience placements. It's part of efforts to tackle youth unemployment. Northern Ireland now has the highest infant mortality rate in the UK. The Royal College of Paediatrics and Child Health suggests it's increased from 4.2 deaths per 1,000 live births in 2018 to 4.5 in 2024. And 50% tariffs imposed by Canada on goods imported from the US are just coming into effect. Just under £15 billion worth of products, including steel and agriculture, are affected. That's the latest. I'm Cam Hall.
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2: From the Sky News Centre at 6, the Foreign Secretary is expected to announce a reset in Britain's relationship with Israel. A ban on all trade with illegal settlements is expected to be among a number of sanctions imposed later. Ed Miliband hinted at further action in the Commons last week when he criticised Israel's plans for more construction.
3: This action was rightly condemned by a whole range of countries in the international community, including the United Kingdom. Over recent weeks, we've also seen appalling settler terrorism and Palestinians driven from their homes. Mr. Speaker, this government will not acquiesce in the destruction of the two-state solution.
2: The Prime Minister is warning Labour has to stop what he describes as the politics of poison entering society. Andy Burnham has spoken to his MPs after crowds of masked men created disturbances in Dover and Portsmouth in protest at small boat crossings. Britain's biggest retailers are offering 11,000 work experience placements for young people. The scheme will see 18 to 24-year-olds on universal credit placed at businesses including Tesco, John Lewis and Costa Coffee. Shops suffered a disappointing August as customers faced looming household bill hikes. The British Retail Consortium says people opted for smaller luxuries, including beauty products, instead of bigger purchases like furniture. An anti-fraud body is warning politeness is putting people at risk of being scammed. A survey suggests more than half of adults stayed on an unexpected phone call in the past year for longer than they wanted. Giles Mason from the Take Five to Stop Fraud campaign has this advice.
4: You have the right to stop and think before parting with your money or information. It's okay to hang up, shut the door, close the email or simply say no. Only a criminal will try and rush and panic you. And finally, contact your bank if you think you've been scammed and report it through to the police as well.
2: And more than a quarter of British men admit secretly watching romantic movies with their partner. 9 in 10 couples told a poll watching the films brings them closer. That's the latest. I'm Matt Steele.
5: Now your local news for Peterborough. Police are appealing for witnesses after a serious crash in Whittlesea left two people badly hurt. A silver Hyundai i20 and a white Hyundai Santa Fe were involved in the collision on the A605 Eastree Road at about 1 o'clock on Friday afternoon. A 68-year-old man from Whittlesea was taken to Peterborough City Hospital with serious injuries, while a 67-year-old woman was airlifted to Addenbrookes with life-threatening injuries and remains in a serious but stable condition. A warning has been issued after youths were reportedly seen lighting fires at a skate park in Peterborough. Police were informed following the incident at Paston Skate Park on Saturday. The report has prompted concern locally with calls for the matter to be taken seriously. The incident has added to worries about damage and antisocial behaviour at community facilities in the city. Plans for local government reorganisation in Cambridgeshire and Peterborough have been put on hold following new legal advice, according to the government. Ministers say the process is being reviewed to make sure it's robust, lawful and fits with wider plans to devolve power. The pause affects Cambridgeshire and Peterborough along with a number of other areas, although the government says local elections due in May next year will still go ahead on the existing council boundaries. And residents, businesses and community groups are being invited to help shape Peterborough's response to extreme weather. The City Council has launched a consultation on a new climate adaptation plan, looking at the risks from extreme heat, drought and flooding. Officials say the plan is designed to help protect homes, businesses, infrastructure and vulnerable residents as climate-related hazards become more common. The survey opened yesterday and runs until the 19th of October, with online polls and short videos also planned.
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5: Light and patchy rain will clear away during the morning and it'll become mostly dry with sunny spells this afternoon, although winds will freshen. We've got a top temperature of 22 degrees. That's the latest from the PCR newsroom. I'm David Edgeworth.
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Alex Warren and Fever Dream on PCRFM. He took a bit of a tumble over the weekend. He was in Melbourne in concert and he jumped off one of the railing bits, landed on some equipment and then fell flat-faced. He actually posted the video himself up on TikTok and used the catchphrase. They said to break a leg before the show and I nearly did. I love that. Right, Katy Perry, Teenage Dream next. It's PCRFM.

0: Fiance and single ladies on VCRFM. A little bit of rain around this morning. It should be mainly dry though from lunchtime onwards. Looking at sunny spells later today too. A little bit cooler as well. Looking at highs today around about 19. Dry with some clear spells tonight. Lows down to 12. Sunny spells all day tomorrow. A little bit warmer. Highs of 21 in the city tomorrow. Right, back to the music we go with Taylor Swift and Ava Max next.
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Taylor Swift and Shake It Off. It is PCR FM. We're playing the greatest songs of all time across Peterborough. Ava Max soon. This is Chapel Roan and Pink Pony Club. It's PCR FM.

Prince and the most beautiful girl in the world. It is PCRFM. We're playing the greatest songs of all time across Peterborough. Now, Peterborough is drawing up a new plan to how the city deals with extreme weather. Everything from heat waves to droughts and flooding after the weather we had recently. You can understand why it's being looked at now. We've gone from an incredibly dry summer to some pretty serious flooding over the last couple of weeks. The council has been putting together what it calls a climate adaptation policy, looking at things like better drainage, protecting homes and important services, more green spaces, and making sure vulnerable people are looked after during really extreme weather too. And some of the predictions are quite striking. By 2040, Peterborough could be seeing another 17 heatwave days every year compared to 2005, as well as heavier extreme rainfall. But before anything's finalised, they actually want to hear from people who live and work here, particularly if you've been affected by flooding, extreme heat or drought. The consultation is open now and runs until the 19th of October. And I think that's the important bit, really. If there's somewhere near you that floods every time we get a proper downpour, it's probably the best time to tell them about it. You can get more details on the Peterborough Telegraph website. Lionel Richie's going to play soon. Let's get on Ava Max. This is My Head and My Heart, PCRFM.

0: Lionel Richie and Dancing on the Ceiling on PCRFM. We're playing the greatest songs of all time then across Peterborough. My name is Mikey Fulton. Now, if you run a business here in the city, sometimes the best way of finding new customers or making new contacts is simply getting out there and actually meeting people. And that's the idea behind Local View Business Expo, happening next Thursday at the Holiday Inn Peterborough West. There are going to be businesses there from all across the area, so it's a chance to make some new connections, meet potential suppliers, swap ideas, and hopefully find a few new opportunities as well. It's being held in partnership with the Peterborough and Cambridgeshire Combined Authority and PCRFM, and we'll be there on the day as well. Local View Business Expo next Thursday, it's the 17th of September, from 10 till 2 at the Holiday Inn Peterborough West. That's the one at Fortwood. If you want to find out more, you can get more details on the website. 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

That's Rihanna and Umbrella on PCRFM. You might need one around this morning. It should be right there this afternoon. Looking at sunny spells later in the day. Looking at highs around about 19 today as well. Dry and clear tonight. Lows of 12. Sunny spells all day for Wednesday and highs up to around about 21. Right, back to the music we go before our news at 7. Here comes Bobby Brown's old band. This is New Edition and Candy Girl. It's PCRFM.

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2: From the Sky News Centre at 7, the Foreign Secretary is expected to announce a ban on trade between the UK and Israeli settlements in the West Bank. Ed Miliband's likely to tell MPs later that he wants a tougher stance on the much criticised Israeli communities established inside Palestinian territory. The US is expected to react angrily to the move. Its ambassador to Israel, Mike Huckabee, has defended his practice of not referring to the area as the West Bank.
3: The reason I use the terms Judea and Samaria, because they're the ancient biblical terms of this land. 80% of the Bible happened in the area of Judea and Samaria. The West Bank is a nebulous term to me.
2: Britain's biggest retailers are offering 11,000 work experience placements for young people. It's part of a major government drive on youth unemployment. Nick Qureshi has more.
4: The scheme will see 18 to 24-year-olds on universal credit placed at businesses including Tesco, John Lewis and Costa Coffee. Around 40 retailers have so far signed up to the initiative, giving 2 to 4 weeks' work experience. At the end of it, an interview will be offered, with the idea to hire as many who are not in education, employment or training as possible. The programme's part of plans to create 100,000 jobs by the next election.
2: The Prime Minister has told his MPs to do more to tackle the so-called politics of poison. His remarks follow disorder in Portsmouth and Dover in protest over small boat crossings. Asthma patients taking the diabetes and weight loss drug semaglutide may see a reduction in attacks. A study suggests the link between the medicine and asthma flare-ups was stronger in people taking a higher dose. The drug's an active ingredient in Wegovy and Ozempic. Prince George begins life at Eton College this morning. He follows in his father's footsteps by attending the prestigious school in Berkshire. And Noel and Liam Gallagher have walked the red carpet together, arm in arm, for the premiere of a new documentary. Don't Look Back in Anger follows the brothers during preparations for last year's reunion tour. That's the latest. I'm Matt Steele.
5: Now your local news for Peterborough. Police are appealing for witnesses after a serious crash in Whittlesea left two people badly hurt. A silver Hyundai i20 and a white Hyundai Santa Fe were involved in the collision on the A605 Eastry Road at about 1 o'clock on Friday afternoon. A 68-year-old man from Whittlesea was taken to Peterborough City Hospital with serious injuries, while a 67-year-old woman was airlifted to Addenbrookes with life-threatening injuries and remains in a serious but stable condition. A warning has been issued after youths were reportedly seen lighting fires at a skate park in Peterborough. Police were informed following the incident at Paston Skate Park on Saturday. The report has prompted concern locally with calls for the matter to be taken seriously. The incident has added to worries about damage and antisocial behaviour at community facilities in the city. Plans for local government reorganisation in Cambridgeshire and Peterborough have been put on hold following new legal advice, according to the government. Ministers say the process is being reviewed to make sure it's robust, lawful and fits with wider plans to devolve power. The pause affects Cambridgeshire and Peterborough along with a number of other areas, although the government says local elections due in May next year will still go ahead on the existing council boundaries. And residents, businesses and community groups are being invited to help shape Peterborough's response to extreme weather. The City Council has launched a consultation on a new climate adaptation plan, looking at the risks from extreme heat, drought and flooding. Officials say the plan is designed to help protect homes, businesses, infrastructure and vulnerable residents as climate-related hazards become more common. The survey opened yesterday and runs until the 19th of October, with online polls and short videos also planned.
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5: Light and patchy rain will clear away during the morning and it'll become mostly dry with sunny spells this afternoon, although winds will freshen. We've got a top temperature of 22 degrees. That's the latest from the PCR newsroom. I'm David Edgeworth.
6: Good morning, it's just after 7. Welcome to Tuesday. I'm Mikey. I've got Sam Fender, Elton John playing soon.

Sam Fender and Elton John, and talk to you on PCRFM. Now, next time you're doing your food shop, Peterborough Food Bank is asking if you can help them just by adding one or two extra things to your trolley. They've launched the harvest campaign for September and October. They're trying to get the shelves stocked up ahead of winter, and they're particularly looking for things like instant mash, long life fruit juice, tinned tomatoes, biscuits and jam. The reason they're asking is pretty stark. The number of people they're feeding has gone up by 35% since 2022. But at the same time, donations have been falling. Now, they're having to budget around £6,000 every single month just to buy food in for themselves. That's why even chucking an extra tin of tomatoes or a pack of biscuits in when you're shopping genuinely does help. It doesn't have to be a massive donation. If enough of us around Peterborough add one thing, that is an awful lot of food. If you can help, of course, do check out the Peterborough Food Bank. They'll give you all the details of how you can donate. Most supermarkets around the city will have a trolley somewhere as well, ready for it. Right, Cars, My Best Friend's Girl plays next. It's PCRFM.

0: Plastic Cars and My Best Friend's Girl. It's PCR FM. It's Mikey looking after you. Thank you so much for getting us on. Now, the big shake-up of councils across Peterborough and Cambridgeshire has been put on hold by the government. There have been plans to completely change the way local councils work around here, replacing existing councils with a smaller number of bigger authorities. Peterborough's preferred option would have seen us becoming part of a new Greater Peterborough Council with West Huntingdonshire. But the government has now paused the process while it reviews the plans following new legal advice. And it's not just us either. Council reorganisations across large parts of England are now being looked at again. So for the moment, nothing changes. Peterborough City Council carries on as it is, and all the usual council services will carry on as normal as well. You're thinking, I'm not entirely sure I understand what was changing in the first place. I don't think you're alone with that. But essentially, one of the biggest changes to local government around here in years is now back on the drawing board. So we'll have to wait and see what's going to happen. Right, Kygo, Maximum Known on the way, and the KLF with Tammy Wynette play next here on PCR FM. 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
1: It is the case, we watch TV and we think, goodness me, these scenes are awful. You know, you watch the bombing of Kyiv or Lviv or Kharkiv and think, goodness, what can we do? And the answer is, we can do so much, because the needs of the people of Ukraine are so extensive that every little thing helps. So we are just in the last 2 or 3 weeks of our latest collection. This will be our 27th delivery to Ukraine of humanitarian aid of one form or another. And the list of things we're looking for ranges from bars of soap, toothpaste, you know, female sanitary products, right through to camping gas stoves, thermos flasks, any kinds of simple medicine, paracetamol, antiseptic wipes, multivitamins, food. Even we've just had requests for household tools. So if you've got some spare screwdrivers and saws, batteries, AAA batteries, AA batteries, actually could be put to incredible use getting these to the people of Ukraine. And that's our promise to those who support Ukraine, and then hand them over to our braver, heroic partners who will then take them right to the front line. Unfortunately, you know, the Russian attacks have become even more indiscriminate, and they are targeting civilian targets very deliberately. So there's always an element of risk. But like every country in conflict, life goes on. You go to places like Kyiv and Lviv, and they're busy, bustling places, but you're never far away from the war. You know, the cemeteries are everywhere. There's countless flags for all of the newly killed soldiers. The air raid warnings, the damage to the buildings. So it's a combination of both. Life goes on, but the struggle is always there, always apparent. You can never escape from it.
2: So if anyone's sort of listening and they want to sort of donate things for your collections, how can they do that? 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

0: That's Kygo, Maximum Known, and Take Me Back on PCRFM. We're just for Peterborough. I'm Mikey, getting you up and about then for a Tuesday morning. I've got The Weeknd playing soon. Prince is going to play here as well. It's just after 7:30. Let's get our headlines with David Edgeworth.
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2: Police are appealing for witnesses after a serious crash on the A605 at Whittlesea left two people with major injuries. Police have been informed after youths were reportedly seen lighting fires at Paston Skate Park in Peterborough. And plans for local government reorganisation in Cambridgeshire and Peterborough have been put on hold following fresh legal advice. More on these stories in half an hour. I'm David Edgeworth.
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It's the weekend and Save Your Tears on PCRFM. I'm Mikey, getting up and about then for a Tuesday morning across the city. You might need your brolly this morning. Some rain around, at least until lunchtime anyway, but it should be dry after that. Cloudy with some sunny spells developing. Highs around about 19 today. Right now, we've still got 14 across the city. Wednesday, Thursday and Friday look really good though. Dry, and looking at the weekend, looks like it's going to be dry and sunny. Next week, actually, it's going to be really good as well. 22, 23 all next week with lots of sunshine around. It's like an Indian summer, I think. Right, Pink, get the party started next. This is PCRFM.

0: Don Henley and the boys of summer. It is PCR FM. I'm Mikey, almost 10 to 8 morning. Hopefully, it's all going to plan so far where you are today. Say a quick hello to Anthony on the way into work in Woodston right now. Hello. Hi to Pete, Nick, and also David, already working in Fletton. And hi to Wayne as well, in the van at the moment in Yaxley, on the way to job number one of the day as well. If you want to get involved, PCR FM is where we are on our socials right now. You can also get us on the PCR FM app as well. Got Pink playing soon, and I'll do something from Kelly Clarkson next. Keep it PCR FM. 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

Kelly Clarkson, since you've been gone, it's PCRFM. It's Mikey looking after things for Monday morning. Thank you so much for sticking us on this morning as we get you up and about ready for work, school and college for Tuesday morning. Latest news at 8 coming up. We're going to find out what's going on, of course, locally with David Edgeworth as well. That's on the way in just a little bit. Can we just say a quick hello to Marcus, Imran and Dino working at Perkins this morning. Have a really good shift there, guys. Morning, Mikey. Hannah here, leaving for work in a few minutes. PCRFM has been on since I woke up. Always put it on first thing in the morning. Well, thank you for doing that as well. And a big hello to Karen in Hampton. The kids are nearly ready for school and then I'm straight off to work. Have a fantastic day today. We'll get our latest news at 8 shortly. Here comes the Sugar Babes and in the middle.

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2: From the Sky News Centre at 8, illegal Israeli settlements are to be sanctioned by the UK as part of a new tougher stance on the Middle East. The Foreign Secretary will set out the details later as part of a reset of relations with Israel. The communities are built in the Palestinian West Bank territory. Cabinet Minister Pat McFadden explains the change.
3: The overriding drive behind it is the idea of keeping alive the possibility of a two-state solution. And what we're really concerned about is an attempt openly by some Israeli ministers to erase that possibility.
2: Thousands of work experience placements with businesses like John Lewis and Tesco are going to be offered to out-of-work young people. The scheme is part of a government scheme to slash high numbers of those not in education, employment or training. Nigel Farage wants a ban on full face coverings in public. It follows anti-immigration protests at the weekend when groups clashed all in black with their faces hidden, clash with police. It's understood victims of the Huntingdon train stabbing are among those whose health records have been inappropriately accessed by NHS staff not involved in their care. Sky News and the Health Service Journal found nearly 3,000 cases have been investigated in the past 5 years. Other potential breaches include Nottingham attack victim Grace O'Malley Kumar. Her dad is Dr. Sanjoy Kumar.
4: It's nothing but morbid, voyeuristic curiosity. It's the worst of a human element that we have, and I think it's disgraceful. To think that that happened to my daughter just upsets me to no end. It brings me to tears.
2: Coco Gauff has beaten fellow American Iva Jovic to make the quarterfinals of the US Open tennis. In the men's draw, top seed Alexander Zverev is also through. And 7 in 10 parents avoid talking to teenagers about money. Investment firm M&G found more than a quarter say they don't want to worry their children. That's the latest. I'm Matt Steele.
5: Now your local news for Peterborough. Police are appealing for witnesses after a serious crash in Whittlesea left two people badly hurt. A silver Hyundai i20 and a white Hyundai Santa Fe were involved in the collision on the A605 Eastree Road at about 1 o'clock on Friday afternoon. A 68-year-old man from Whittlesea was taken to Peterborough City Hospital with serious injuries, while a 67-year-old woman was airlifted to Addenbrookes with life-threatening injuries and remains in a serious but stable condition. A warning has been issued after youths were reportedly seen lighting fires at a skate park in Peterborough. Police were informed following the incident at Paston Skate Park on Saturday. The report has prompted concern locally with calls for the matter to be taken seriously. The incident has added to worries about damage and antisocial behaviour at community facilities in the city. Plans for local government reorganisation in Cambridgeshire and Peterborough have been put on hold following new legal advice, according to the government. Ministers say the process is being reviewed to make sure it's robust, lawful and fits with wider plans to devolve power. The pause affects Cambridgeshire and Peterborough along with a number of other areas, although the government says local elections due in May next year will still go ahead on the existing council boundaries. And residents, businesses and community groups are being invited to help shape Peterborough's response to extreme weather. The City Council has launched a consultation on a new climate adaptation plan, looking at the risks from extreme heat, drought and flooding. Officials say the plan is designed to help protect homes, businesses, infrastructure and vulnerable residents as climate-related hazards become more common. The survey opened yesterday and runs until the 19th of October, with online polls and short videos also planned.
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5: Light and patchy rain will clear away during the morning and it'll become mostly dry with sunny spells this afternoon, although winds will freshen. We've got a top temperature of 22 degrees. That's the latest from the PCR newsroom. I'm David Edgeworth.
6: Hiya, this is Mikey Foner. It's just after 8. We're back to the music with Olivia Dean shortly and we'll start with The Killers. PCR.

Olivia Dean, and It's So Easy to Fall in Love. It's PCRFM. Morning to Pete and Stan Graham, van loaded, grabbing breakfast before I head off onto the first job this morning. Well, good luck with that. Hi to Tracy. School bags are packed. Everyone's had breakfast. We're doing surprisingly well for this time in the morning. Good luck with that school run today. Getting back into normal routine. It just takes a little while, doesn't it? This time next week, you'll be a pro at it again, won't you? And then it'll be the holidays again. Right, Tears for Fears. This is Everybody Wants to Rule the World next. It's PCRFM, 11 minutes after 8, Tuesday morning.

0: Tears for Fears and Everybody Wants to Rule the World on PCRFM. Now, there could be some pretty big changes coming for taxis and private hire cars here in Peterborough. The council is looking at changing its licensing rules. And one of the big issues is the age of the cars that's being used. At the moment, some older petrol and diesel taxis have what are basically grandfather rights, allow them to stay licensed for longer, but the new proposals could change that as Peterborough gradually moves towards newer and cleaner vehicles. There are other changes being looked at as well, including tighter checks around the private hire operators. Now, I can see both sides of this. Obviously, if you're getting into a taxi, you want it to be safe and reliable, but replacing a perfectly good car isn't cheap either, particularly when that car is somebody's livelihood. Nothing's been decided yet, and Peterborough City Council's licensing committee will be looking at the proposals this Thursday. And if they agree, they'll go out for consultation. So if you are a taxi driver in Peterborough, it's definitely one to be keeping an eye on. We're back to the music next. We'll get on Take That and Meghan Trainor.
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3: 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But why do Princefield do this?
4: 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So we're a family-owned business. We're a head office based in Peterborough. We have other offices around the east of England, but a head office being based in Peterborough, we tend to focus a lot of our community work in the Peterborough area. As a family business, we've always wanted to give back. That's what we concentrate on doing.
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4: 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One of my business partners, Mark Asplin, knew the chair of Helping Our Ukrainian Friends and said, what can we do to help? 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Two, we can use our vehicles to move humanitarian aid around. And we've also actually travelled out to Poland and Ukraine taking these goods in our vehicles, and we've done that three or four times now.
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Megan Trainor and Still Don't Care on PCRFM. There will be a little bit of rain around over the next couple of hours. Should be mainly dry today, though. Cloudy with sunny spells developing this afternoon. Looking at highs of around about 19. It'll be dry and clear overnight. And then sunny spells around all day tomorrow. Right, latest headlines soon. This is Michael Jackson next. It's PCRFM.

0: This is PCRFM. We're playing the greatest songs of all time across Peterborough. And Mikey, thank you for sticking me on today. Really hope that your Tuesday morning has started off okay as we get you out the door and on that journey into work, school and college. Going to play you the Fratelli shortly. And I've got Teddy Swims to play after our headlines with David Edgeworth.
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2: Police are appealing for witnesses after a serious crash on the A605 at Whittlesea left two people with major injuries. Police have been informed after youths were reportedly seen lighting fires at Paston Skate Park in Peterborough. And plans for local government reorganisation in Cambridgeshire and Peterborough have been put on hold following fresh legal advice. More on these stories in half an hour. I'm David Edgeworth.
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Tony Swims and Guilty on PCRFM. We're playing the greatest songs of all time then across Peterborough. I'm Mikey. Hey, thank you so much for putting us on this morning. Really hope the Tuesday has started off okay with you. Got Shaka Khan to play soon. The Fratellis in just a moment. This Saturday, Peterborough's Relay for Life is back raising money for Cancer Research UK. It's one of those events that's much more about than just basically raising money. It's for cancer survivors being celebrated, people that come together to remember friends and family they've lost. The teams that take part in the relay throughout the event are all just amazing people too. Peterborough always gets behind this brilliant cause. Last year, the event raised more than £16,000, so hopefully we can beat that record this weekend as well. I think most of us probably know someone who has been affected by cancer in some way, which is why events like this mean so much to so many people. It's Peterborough's Relay for Life back this weekend, the 12th of September, right here in the centre of Peterborough. You can get more details. Have a little look at Relay for Life online. Fratellis play next. Whistle for the Choir. This is PCRFM.

0: Chaka Khan and Ain't Nobody. We play the greatest songs of all time, and that is just a representative of that. We are Just for Peterborough. We are PCRFM. Say a quick hello to Ben and Tarek working in central Peterborough right now. Morning from Amy in Warrington. The kids actually got to school on time today, and they're already on time as well. Don't know what's happened to them since last year. Can we give my wife Laura a shout? She's got an interview this morning. Good luck. You will absolutely smash that. Comes lots of love from Matt. And morning, Mikey. Rob here on my way into work. PCRFM. 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

Anne-Marie and Shania Twain and Unhealthy on PCRFM. We're playing the greatest songs of all time then across Peterborough. Got our latest news at 9. We're going to start the workday real soon as well. Let's get this on first, though. It comes the beautiful South. This is Everybody's Talking. It's PCRFM.

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2: From the Sky News Centre at 9, the UK could be on the verge of banning trade with Israeli settlements in the occupied West Bank. The Foreign Secretary will set out later what's being called a reset of Britain's relationship with Israel. Israel's already criticised the UK's recent stance on the conflict. Dozens of leading retailers have signed up to offer work experience as part of a government drive to tackle youth unemployment. 11,000 18 to 24-year-olds on Universal Credit will be offered placements with firms including Tesco and John Lewis. Work and Pension Secretary Pat McFadden says it will be like an opening shift.
3: At the end of it, they get an assessment, possibly an interview. I've talked to employers and said, what are the chances of you taking somebody on after they've been through this work experience? And the answer employers give me is they are significantly higher than someone with no experience.
2: NHS staff may have looked at patients' medical records without good reason nearly 3,000 times in 5 years. Victims of the Nottingham attacks and the Huntingdon train stabbing were among those snooped on. Sky News and the Health Service Journal found not a single case ended in prosecution. Two people have been killed and at least 10 injured as Russia resumes attacks on Kyiv after a weekend pause. Ukraine's foreign minister says President Putin struck as soon as two US envoys left. Nigel Farage wants full face coverings banned in public. It's after masked protesters gathered for anti-migrant demonstrations over the weekend. And Liam Gallagher's walked the red carpet with his arm around brother Noel at the premiere of a new Oasis documentary. Don't Look Back in Anger tells the story of their reunion tour. Director Dylan Southern says they were emotional concerts.
4: We sort of discovered that in Cardiff. The moment they walked out for that first show, you knew within 30 seconds of the music playing that this was going to be something more than any of us had imagined, that it was going to mean so much to people.
2: The film's in cinemas tomorrow. That's the latest. I'm Matt Steele.
5: Now your local news for Peterborough. Police are appealing for witnesses after a serious crash in Whittlesea left two people badly hurt. A silver Hyundai i20 and a white Hyundai Santa Fe were involved in the collision on the A605 Eastree Road at about 1 o'clock on Friday afternoon. A 68-year-old man from Whittlesea was taken to Peterborough City Hospital with serious injuries, while a 67-year-old woman was airlifted to Addenbrookes with life-threatening injuries and remains in a serious but stable condition. A warning has been issued after youths were reportedly seen lighting fires at a skate park in Peterborough. Police were informed following the incident at Paston Skate Park on Saturday. The report has prompted concern locally with calls for the matter to be taken seriously. The incident has added to worries about damage and antisocial behaviour at community facilities in the city. Plans for local government reorganisation in Cambridgeshire and Peterborough have been put on hold following new legal advice, according to the government. Ministers say the process is being reviewed to make sure it's robust, lawful and fits with wider plans to devolve power. The pause affects Cambridgeshire and Peterborough along with a number of other areas, although the government says local elections due in May next year will still go ahead on the existing council boundaries. And residents, businesses and community groups are being invited to help shape Peterborough's response to extreme weather. The City Council has launched a consultation on a new climate adaptation plan, looking at the risks from extreme heat, drought and flooding. Officials say the plan is designed to help protect homes, businesses, infrastructure and vulnerable residents as climate-related hazards become more common. The survey opened yesterday and runs until the 19th of October, with online polls and short videos also planned.
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5: Light and patchy rain will clear away during the morning and it'll become mostly dry with sunny spells this afternoon, although winds will freshen. We've got a top temperature of 22 degrees. That's the latest from the PCR newsroom. I'm David Edgeworth.
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ECRFM, any rain that's around will clear up by lunchtime today, leaving it dry with some sunny spells. Highs today around about 19, a little bit cooler than what it has been of late. Tomorrow, more sunshine around, and sunshine around all next week too. Looking forward to that. 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

Every time you told me leave, I just wanted to stay. Every time you looked at me, and every time you smiled, I felt so vacant. You treat

John Newman and Rudimental and Feel Love. It is PCRFM. We're playing the greatest songs of all time across Peterborough. Getting your workday started then for Tuesday morning, nearly at the middle of the week. Now, apparently, half of pet owners would rather go on a road trip with their pet. John Newman and Rudimental and Feel Love. It is PCRFM. We're playing the greatest songs of all time across Peterborough. Getting your workday started then for Tuesday morning, nearly at the middle of the week. Now, apparently, half...

0: It's over the radio, and that's definitely a advantage. Right, we are back to the music next with LMC and Olivia Rodrigo in moments. 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

It's Calling Me Bad on PCRFM. Going to play it for James and Sue in Ramsey. Thank you for sticking us on today. Hi to Russell. He's working in the van today, doing some deliveries around Dogsthorpe. And a big shout to Tristan Mitchell and also Charlotte as well, working in the garage today in central Peterborough. Enjoy your morning, whatever you're up to. We've got the soundtrack right here. Fergal Sharkey on the way. This is Rita Ora. I'll Never Let You Down. It's PCRFM.

0: Fergal Sharkey and A Good Heart. We're playing the greatest songs of all time then across Peterborough. We are just for Peterborough, PCRFM. I'm Mikey Foltner. Now, if you are looking for something to do this weekend, Whittlesea Festival is back on Sunday. It's pretty much taking over the town centre for the day with live music, entertainment, stalls, things for the kids and more than 100 vintage and classic vehicles usually turning up as well. There's a real mixture too. African acrobats, Irish dancing, steel drums, majorettes, choirs and plenty of local performers. And I really like this because you don't really have to plan too much either. You just head into Whittlesea, have a wander around. There's always something going on. And for the whole family as well. It's this Sunday in Whittlesea for the Whittlesea Festival. We're back with the Kaiser Chiefs next. PCRFM.
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It's the Kaiser Chiefs and I Predict a Riot. It is PCRFM. We're playing the greatest songs of all time across Peterborough. Tony Dibbin back with you from 10 this morning. It's going to get you through the workday. Marky T on the way home. I'll leave you with Michael Jackson and I'll see you tomorrow.

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2: From the Sky News Centre at 10, the UK is expected to announce a ban on trade with Israeli settlements in the West Bank. They're illegal under international law, although Israel disputes that. Foreign Secretary Ed Miliband will set out what's being called a comprehensive reset of UK policy when he speaks to MPs later. Israel's occupied the Palestinian territory since 1967, and civilian Israeli communities have expanded ever since, going right through Abdul Karim Fuka's family land.
3: Spain has banned imports from settlements in the West Bank. Britain has more responsibility here than Spain. Unlike Britain, Spain was never a colonial power here.
2: Dozens of big firms are going to be offering work experience placements to unemployed young people. It's part of government plans to slash the numbers of 18 to 24-year-olds who don't have jobs or education or training places. Staff working at hospitals may have tried to snoop on patients' records without good reason nearly 3,000 times in 5 years. A Sky News investigation with the Health Service Journal has found the Information Commissioner's Office hasn't prosecuted a single case. Paul Arnold is its chief executive.
4: Systemic issue. It's an issue that must be tackled. The harm is real. The harm is deep. We have to be confident that that information is kept safe, that the records are only seen by those who are required to provide us with care.
2: The weekend pause in attacks on Kyiv and Moscow is over. Two people have been killed and at least 10 injured in Russian strikes on the Ukrainian capital overnight. It's a big day for the Prince and Princess of Wales as their eldest son starts at Eton. It's thought 13-year-old Prince George is starting at the prestigious Berkshire boarding school this morning. And more than a quarter of British men admit secretly watching romantic movies with their partner. 9 in 10 couples told a poll watching the films brings them closer, but half of blokes say they don't tell their friends. That's the latest. I'm Matt Steele.
5: Now your local news for Peterborough. Police are appealing for witnesses after a serious crash in Whittlesea left two people badly hurt. A silver Hyundai i20 and a white Hyundai Santa Fe were involved in the collision on the A605 Eastree Road at about 1 o'clock on Friday afternoon. A 68-year-old man from Whittlesea was taken to Peterborough City Hospital with serious injuries, while a 67-year-old woman was airlifted to Addenbrookes with life-threatening injuries and remains in a serious but stable condition. A warning has been issued after youths were reportedly seen lighting fires at a skate park in Peterborough. Police were informed following the incident at Paston Skate Park on Saturday. The report has prompted concern locally with calls for the matter to be taken seriously. The incident has added to worries about damage and antisocial behaviour at community facilities in the city. Plans for local government reorganisation in Cambridgeshire and Peterborough have been put on hold following new legal advice, according to the government. Ministers say the process is being reviewed to make sure it's robust, lawful and fits with wider plans to devolve power. The pause affects Cambridgeshire and Peterborough along with a number of other areas, although the government says local elections due in May next year will still go ahead on the existing council boundaries. And residents, businesses and community groups are being invited to help shape Peterborough's response to extreme weather. The City Council has launched a consultation on a new climate adaptation plan, looking at the risks from extreme heat, drought and flooding. Officials say the plan is designed to help protect homes, businesses, infrastructure and vulnerable residents as climate-related hazards become more common. The survey opened yesterday and runs until the 19th of October, with online polls and short videos also planned.
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5: Light and patchy rain will clear away during the morning and it'll become mostly dry with sunny spells this afternoon, although winds will freshen. We've got a top temperature of 22 degrees. That's the latest from the PCR newsroom. I'm David Edgeworth.
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0: Love this for Take That, Greatest Day, really good. They were so good at their circus show earlier this year. Sabrina Carpenter's got Taste, and let's get more Take That on. Let's play Rule the World. Next couple of minutes, we are PCRFM. We're playing the greatest songs of all time.
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0: Just love this. Elton Nikita at PCRFM. This is Tony, Boyzone, Sweet Dreams, and Steve Harley, the Cockney Rebel. Come up and see me and make me smile. 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
13: It is the case, we watch TV and we think, goodness me, these scenes are awful. You know, you watch the bombing of Kyiv or Lviv or Kharkiv and think, goodness, what can we do? And the answer is, we can do so much, because the needs of the people of Ukraine are so extensive that every little thing helps. So we are just in the last 2 or 3 weeks of our latest collection. This will be our 27th delivery to Ukraine of humanitarian aid in of one form or another. And the list of things we're looking for ranges from bars of soap, toothpaste, you know, female sanitary products, right through to camping gas stoves, thermos flasks, any kinds of simple medicine, paracetamol, antiseptic wipes, multivitamins, food. Even we've just had requests for household tools. So if you've got some spare screwdrivers and saws, batteries, you know, AAA batteries, AA batteries, actually could be put to incredible use getting these to the people of Ukraine. And that's our promise to those who support us. Ukraine and then hand them over to our braver, heroic partners who will then take them right to the front line. Unfortunately, you know, the Russian attacks have become even more indiscriminate and they are targeting civilian targets very deliberately. So there's always an element of risk. But like every country in conflict, life goes on. You go to places like Kyiv and Lviv and they're busy, bustling places, but you're never far away from war. You know, the cemeteries are everywhere. There's countless flags for all of the newly killed soldiers. The air raid warnings, the damage to the buildings. So it's a combination of both. Life goes on, but the struggle is always there, always apparent. You can never escape from it.
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Beyonce, Sweet Dream sounds great. Alex Warren, Carry You Home. And we've got an amazing little tune from Charlie Puth coming your way with Meghan Trainor, Marvin Gaye and Get It On. It's up next here at PCRFM. First,

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2: From the Scunny Centre at 11, Israel's president has warned the UK against banning goods produced by settlements in the occupied West Bank.
3: It will directly harm, unfortunately, Palestinians, robbing them of business and employment. And ultimately, it will undermine the interests and national security of freedom-loving nations.
2: Isaac Herzog's been speaking ahead of an expected announcement from the Foreign Secretary this afternoon. Ed Miliband's planning to tell MPs the UK will stop trading with illegally established communities that produce goods and services in the territory. Leading retailers will offer more than 11,000 work experience placements to young people on benefits as part of a drive to tackle joblessness. Firms like Tesco and Currys hope many of the 18 to 24-year-olds who take part will secure permanent jobs as a result. NHS staff may have looked at patients' medical records without good reason nearly 3,000 times in 5 years. Victims of the Nottingham attacks and the Huntingdon rail stabbing are among those snooped on. Donald Trump says the Canadian plane maker Bombardier can no longer sell in the United States unless it moves production there. The two countries are engaged in a long-running trade war. It's the first day at a new school for Prince George. The future king, who's 13, is beginning life at Eton. He'll be a full-time boarder at the Berkshire College. Our royal correspondent Laura Bundock is at the school, which is one of the most exclusive in the world.
4: Fees here cost over £65,000 a year. He will be joining a long list of famous alumni, from authors to aristocrats, politicians, some 20 British prime ministers educated here, and of course his own father and uncle, Prince William and Prince Harry.
2: And thieves have stolen three paintings from the Renoir Museum on the French Riviera. Officials say they dropped a fourth artwork as they fled the scene this morning. The pieces are reportedly worth nearly £8 million. That's the latest. I'm Matt Steele.
5: Now your local news for Peterborough. Police are appealing for witnesses after a serious crash in Whittlesea left two people badly hurt. A silver Hyundai i20 and a white Hyundai Santa Fe were involved in the collision on the A605 Eastree Road at about 1 o'clock on Friday afternoon. A 68-year-old man from Whittlesea was taken to Peterborough City Hospital with serious injuries, while a 67-year-old woman was airlifted to Addenbrookes with life-threatening injuries and remains in a serious but stable condition. A warning has been issued after youths were reportedly seen lighting fires at a skate park in Peterborough. Police were informed following the incident at Paston Skate Park on Saturday. The report has prompted concern locally, with calls for the matter to be taken seriously. The incident has added to worries about damage and antisocial behaviour at community facilities in the city. Plans for local government reorganisation in Cambridgeshire and Peterborough have been put on hold following new legal advice, according to the government. Ministers say the process is being reviewed to make sure it's robust, lawful and fits with wider plans to devolve power. The pause affects Cambridgeshire and Peterborough along with a number of other areas, although the government says local elections due in May next year will still go ahead on the existing council boundaries. And residents, businesses and community groups are being invited to help shape Peterborough's response to extreme weather. The City Council has launched a consultation on a new climate adaptation plan, looking at the risks from extreme heat, drought and flooding. Officials say the plan is designed to help protect homes, businesses, infrastructure and vulnerable residents as climate-related hazards become more common. The survey opened yesterday and runs until the 19th of October, with online polls and short videos also planned.
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5: Light and patchy rain will clear away during the morning and it'll become mostly dry with sunny spells this afternoon, although winds will freshen. We've got a top temperature of 22 degrees. That's the latest from the PCR newsroom. I'm David Edgeworth.
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1: Alex Warren and Carry You Home at PCRFM playing the greatest songs of all time for Peter Brothers' Tony Dibb and Brian Adams' Mel C very soon. Here comes Miles Smith. 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

0: Mumford & Sons, I Will Wait at PCRFM, playing the greatest songs of all time for Peterborough. Justin Bieber, Daisies very soon. Here comes Alex Warren, this is Eternity.
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0: Justin Bieber and Daisy sounds great. Right, let's get on room five. Oliver Cheetah, Make Love and Party. And Bob Marley and the Wailers, Is This Love? We are PCRFM.
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0: Oliver Cheatham's on the vocals for Room 5. Make Love and Party here at PCRFM. Rixton, Me and My Broken Heart's picked out to play. Now we're off to the early 90s, you know, because Betty Boo was doing the do back then.
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2: From the Sky News Centre at midday, Britain's facing a backlash from the US and Israel as the Foreign Secretary prepares to set out a tougher stance on the Middle East. It's being called a reset of relations and will include a ban on trade with illegal Israeli settlements in Palestinian territory. Dozens of leading retailers have signed up to offer work experience as part of a government drive to tackle youth unemployment. 11,000 18 to 24-year-olds on Universal Credit will be offered placements with firms including Tesco and John Lewis. Work and Pensions Secretary Pat McFadden says it will be like an opening shift.
3: At the end of it, they get an assessment, possibly an interview. I've talked to employers and said, what are the chances of you taking somebody on after they've been through this work experience? And the answer employers give me is they are significantly higher than someone with no experience.
2: Victims of the Nottingham attacks and the Bedford train crash are among those whose patient records were accessed by NHS workers who weren't involved in their care. Sky News and the Health Service Journal found nearly 3,000 cases in the last 5 years. No one's been prosecuted. Emma Webber's son Barnaby was stabbed to death in Nottingham in June 2023.
4: Over 150 members of staff accessed Barney's records for when he was in that hospital. Thanks to Callaghan's brutal efforts, Barney never received any treatment. He couldn't. It's beyond saddening.
2: Paintings worth millions of pounds have been stolen from an art gallery in France this morning. Thieves snatched four pieces of art from the Renoir Museum near Nice, but dropped two while escaping. Russian President Vladimir Putin's been accused of senseless terror after another deadly strike on Kyiv. It comes just after Donald Trump's envoys visited the Ukrainian capital for peace talks. And 7 in 10 parents avoid talking to teenagers about money. Investment firm M&G found more than a quarter say they don't want to worry their children. That's the latest. I'm Matt Steele.
5: Now your local news for Peterborough. Police are appealing for witnesses after a serious crash in Whittlesea left two people badly hurt. A silver Hyundai i20 and a white Hyundai Santa Fe were involved in the collision on the A605 Eastree Road at about 1 o'clock on Friday afternoon. A 68-year-old man from Whittlesea was taken to Peterborough City Hospital with serious injuries, while a 67-year-old woman was airlifted to Addenbrookes with life-threatening injuries and remains in a serious but stable condition. A warning has been issued after youths were reportedly seen lighting fires at a skate park in Peterborough. Police were informed following the incident at Paston Skate Park on Saturday. The report has prompted concern locally with calls for the matter to be taken seriously. The incident has added to worries about damage and antisocial behaviour at community facilities in the city. Plans for local government reorganisation in Cambridgeshire and Peterborough have been put on hold following new legal advice, according to the government. Ministers say the process is being reviewed to make sure it's robust, lawful and fits with wider plans to devolve power. The pause affects Cambridgeshire and Peterborough along with a number of other areas, although the government says local elections due in May next year will still go ahead on the existing council boundaries. And residents, businesses and community groups are being invited to help shape Peterborough's response to extreme weather. The City Council has launched a consultation on a new climate adaptation plan, looking at the risks from extreme heat, drought and flooding. Officials say the plan is designed to help protect homes, businesses, infrastructure and vulnerable residents as climate-related hazards become more common. The survey opened yesterday and runs until the 19th of October, with online polls and short videos also planned.
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5: Light and patchy rain will clear away during the morning and it'll become mostly dry with sunny spells this afternoon, although winds will freshen. We've got a top temperature of 22 degrees. That's the latest from the PCR newsroom. I'm David Edgeworth.
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0: Nickelback, How You Remind Me at PCRFM. This is Tony Dibben. Good afternoon. Welcome to Tuesday. Emily Sandé next to me. She's got a tour advertised for next year. She's going to be fantastic when she gets back on stage. And Gracie Abrams, That's So True, is next.
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Emily Sande, next to me. This is PCRFM with Shawn Mendes, coming soon with Camila Cabello and the Rolling Stones. I can't get no satisfaction. First, though, let's load in Dodgy, Basement Jackson, Eddie Van Halen.

0: Eddie Van Halen and Jump. The Nonstop 80s are on from 2 at PCR FM. Shawn Mendes, Camila Cabello coming soon. And the Rolling Stones, I Can't Get No Satisfaction, next.
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2: From the Sky News Centre at 1, we'll hear from the Foreign Secretary soon on plans to ban goods from Israeli settlements in the occupied West Bank. It follows Israel's expansion of them onto land Palestinians would use for a potential future nation. The Israelis insist the settlements are legitimate. British-Israeli peace activist Magen Inon believes the sanctions are long overdue.
3: It's good that they're happening now. As an Israeli, the British citizen who lost his parents on October 7th, what I want is safety and security for both Israelis and Palestinians in the land. Sadly, the Israeli government is working against that, so the international community has to step up.
2: NHS staff may have looked at patients' medical records without good reason nearly 3,000 times in 5 years. A Sky News and Health Service Journal investigation found not one case has ended in prosecution. Leading retailers will offer more than 11,000 work experience placements to young people on benefits. Firms like Tesco and Currys have signed up as part of a deal to drive to tackle joblessness. Prince George has arrived for his first day at Eton College. The 13-year-old was joined by his parents and welcomed by senior staff this morning. He'll be a full-time boarder at the college just across the river from Windsor. Our royal correspondent Laura Bundock's at the school, which is one of the most exclusive in the world.
4: Fees here cost over £65,000 a year. He will be joining a long list of famous alumni, from authors to aristocrats, politicians, some 20 British prime ministers educated here, and of course his own father and uncle, Prince William and Prince Harry.
2: Reform leader Nigel Farage wants full face coverings banned in public. It's after mass protesters gathered for anti-migrant demonstrations over the weekend. And thieves have stolen four paintings from the Renoir Museum in the French Riviera. Officials say the suspects were chased by police from the site near Nice and dropped two artworks as they fled. That's the latest. I'm Matt Steele.
5: Now your local news for Peterborough. Police are appealing for witnesses after a serious crash in Whittlesea left two people badly hurt. A silver Hyundai i20 and a white Hyundai Santa Fe were involved in the collision on the A605 Eastree Road at about 1 o'clock on Friday afternoon. A 68-year-old man from Whittlesea was taken to Peterborough City Hospital with serious injuries, while a 67-year-old woman was airlifted to Addenbrookes with life-threatening injuries and remains in a serious but stable condition. A warning has been issued after youths were reportedly seen lighting fires at a skate park in Peterborough. Police were informed following the incident at Paston Skate Park on Saturday. The report has prompted concern locally, with calls for the matter to be taken seriously. The incident has added to worries about damage and antisocial behaviour at community facilities in the city. Plans for local government reorganisation in Cambridgeshire and Peterborough have been put on hold following new legal advice, according to the government. Ministers say the process is being reviewed to make sure it's robust, lawful and fits with wider plans to devolve power. The pause affects Cambridgeshire and Peterborough along with a number of other areas, although the government says local elections due in May next year will still go ahead on the existing council boundaries. And residents, businesses and community groups are being invited to help shape Peterborough's response to extreme weather. The City Council has launched a consultation on a new climate adaptation plan, looking at the risks from extreme heat, drought and flooding. Officials say the plan is designed to help protect homes, businesses, infrastructure and vulnerable residents as climate-related hazards become more common. The survey opened yesterday and runs until the 19th of October, with online polls and short videos also planned.
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5: Light and patchy rain will clear away during the morning and it'll become mostly dry with sunny spells this afternoon, although winds will freshen. We've got a top temperature of 22 degrees. That's the latest from the PCR newsroom. I'm David Edgeworth.
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0: Lady A, need you now. Right, let's get on Hello Black, the man. How about Womack and Womack? Great choice. And Gabriella Chilmi, Sweet About Me. Big one-hit wonder from her, coming next today at PCRFM. We're made for Peterborough.
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It's happening at the Holiday Inn Peterborough West on Thursday the 17th of September, and we're going to be there between 10 and 2. Throughout the day, we're going to be talking to 9 different local businesses, finding out what they do, how they do things, and what's happening across Peterborough and the business community as a whole. The Expo is being held in partnership with the Peterborough and Cambridgeshire Combined Authority, PCR FM. So if you're coming along, make sure you come over and say hello to the guys who'll be there. 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

0: The Coral in the Morning is where you'll find Mikey Faulkner for breakfast. He's back tomorrow morning from 6. Next today, the non-stop 80s.
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2: From the Sky News Centre at 2, the Foreign Secretary has announced a trade ban with Israeli settlements in the occupied West Bank. Ed Miliband says settler terrorists are carrying out ethnic cleansing of Palestinians. But speaking in the Commons, he says the argument isn't with the people of Israel.
3: Our argument is with the conduct of its government. And I also want to say emphatically to people in Britain and indeed across the world, holding British Jews responsible for the actions of the Israeli government is anti-Semitism, plain and simple.
2: Israel's president's called the trade embargo a grave miscalculation. The settlements are illegal under international law, though Israel disputes that. The Duke and Duchess of Sussex say they're surprised by the King's letter, making it clear the couple will remain non-working royals. The decision's been made following requests for guidance after Harry and Meghan returned to the UK last month. It's a restating of the late Queen's position on the matter. Our royal correspondent Laura Bundock says despite this, the move is still unusual.
4: The timing's interesting in all of this, and I think Buckingham Palace and the Sussexes, there seem to have been a softening in relations there, but it feels that once again we're sort of seeing the battle lines being drawn up, particularly as we sort of count down to when we will be seeing Harry shortly.
2: A Foreign Office minister has told MPs there's no doubt over Britain's sovereignty of the Falklands. Argentina's president recently restated his country's claim to the islands. Thieves have stolen four paintings from the Renoir Museum on the French Riviera. Two were dropped, but the artworks are still worth around £8 million. The number of babies born in Scotland has fallen to another record low. The birth rate's now 7.7 per thousand people, down from 10.4 a decade ago. And Sir Tom Jones says he's been fired as a judge on The Voice UK. The 86-year-old served as an on-off coach on the show. He claims he's been told it's down to financial difficulty with insurance. That's the latest. I'm Imani Rana.
5: Now your local news for Peterborough. Police are appealing for witnesses after a serious crash in Whittlesea left two people badly hurt. A silver Hyundai i20 and a white Hyundai Santa Fe were involved in the collision on the A605 Eastree Road at about 1 o'clock on Friday afternoon. A 68-year-old man from Whittlesea was taken to Peterborough City Hospital with serious injuries, while a 67-year-old woman was airlifted to Addenbrookes with life-threatening injuries and remains in a serious but stable condition. A warning has been issued after youths were reportedly seen lighting fires at a skate park in Peterborough. Police were informed following the incident at Paston Skate Park on Saturday. The report has prompted concern locally with calls for the matter to be taken seriously. The incident has added to worries about damage and antisocial behaviour at community facilities in the city. Plans for local government reorganisation in Cambridgeshire and Peterborough have been put on hold following new legal advice, according to the government. Ministers say the process is being reviewed to make sure it's robust, lawful and fits with wider plans to devolve power. The pause affects Cambridgeshire and Peterborough along with a number of other areas, although the government says local elections due in May next year will still go ahead on the existing council boundaries. And residents, businesses and community groups are being invited to help shape Peterborough's response to extreme weather. The City Council has launched a consultation on a new climate adaptation plan, looking at the risks from extreme heat, drought and flooding. Officials say the plan is designed to help protect homes, businesses, infrastructure and vulnerable residents as climate-related hazards become more common. The survey opened yesterday and runs until the 19th of October, with online polls and short videos also planned.
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5: Mostly dry this afternoon with some spells of sunshine, but there may be some showers this evening. Tomorrow it'll remain fair with some sunny spells. That's the latest from the PCR newsroom. I'm David Edgeworth.
0: 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And now, another 60 minutes of the greatest songs of all time for Peterborough. 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
6: Good afternoon, this is PCR FM. I'm glad to have your company. I'm Chris McDade, and today is the second of this week's 80s Hour 10-year guarantees, and it's number twos today. Each show takes you on a journey through the whole of the decade, starting from 1980 all the way through to 1989 in order, ensuring that no year is left out. Today it's number twos Tuesdays, as I said, so let's do this. From 1980, I have status quo to start us off with what you're proposing. The song was released from their 13th studio album, Just Supposing, and it spent 2 weeks at number two and 11 weeks in the top 40 chart. We then go into 1981 with an absolute classic from Phil Collins. You're listening to PCR FM.

What an absolute 80s classic that is, as we continue to play you the greatest hits of all time. That was Phil Collins reaching number two with In the Air Tonight. The song was taken from his debut album Face Value, spending 21 weeks in the UK top 40. Great effort. Okay, coming up on the show, I'm going to tell you about an event going on this week at the Serpentine Green Shopping Centre. And I'm also going to take a look at what is on PCRFM for the rest of the day. But let's return to 80s number twos from 1983. I have Lionel Richie to play. But first, from 1982, this is Bardo with a song called One Step Further. The song represented the UK at the Eurovision Song Contest, which was actually held in England due to Bucks Fizz winning the previous year. And the song finished in seventh place. Got to number two in the UK single chart and sold just over 250,000 copies in the process.

0: playing you the greatest hits of all time. This is PCR FM, and that was All Night Long by Lionel Richie, reaching number 2 in 1983, staying in the chart for an impressive 23 weeks and becoming a million seller with 1.2 million sold. Not bad at all for a song that didn't quite get the number 1 spot. Amazing. Right, this is the 80s Hour 10-year guarantee. Good afternoon. I am on until 3 o'clock. Then Mr. T takes over with Drive Time as he gets you home safely and plays you the greatest hits of all time. Then from 7 o'clock, it's Christy Reid with the Tuesday Tune-In, playing you some great uplifting tunes, as well as having guests into the studio for a bit of local discussion. Then from 9 o'clock, it's the Bashment Show with DJ Everready, playing Deep Root Reggae, and also throwing in the odd well-known track. And if you are a reggae fan, then I would tune in from 9 o'clock. 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From 1985, I have Prince to play. And from 1984, I have Denise Williams with Let's Hear It for the Boy, reaching number 2, and it was included into the soundtrack for the film Footloose. 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

Prince playing here on PCR FM with 1999. The song was originally released the previous year and didn't chart, but then it was re-released in 85 as a double A-side with Little Red Corvette, and it got to number 2 in January of that year. So I'm going to let you know about an event happening at Serpentine Green shortly, but let's continue with the music. The number 2s from 87, I have lined up George Michael. But first, from 1986, this is Five Star with Rain or Shine. It was the group's highest charting single, and you know what? It's a good description of this week's weather. We will have some rain, but we also have some sunny spells too. Autumn is definitely arriving. 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

0: Because I gotta have faith. Ooh, I gotta have faith. Because I gotta have faith, faith, faith. I gotta have faith, faith, faith.
1: From 1987, that was George Michael with Faith, a number two hit selling 1.2 million copies and taken from his album of the same name. Right, as promised, there is an event at Serpentine Green starting Thursday night, which has been done by Big Kid Circus. And for the first time here in the UK, you can witness a 28-foot-wide dinosaur soaring through the circus. They're calling it Big Kid Circus Jurassic. You can also witness Europe's only all-female Globe of Death riders, and there'll be gravity-defining acrobats and so much more. It'll be situated in the overflow car park from Thursday night going through to Sunday afternoon. Personally, I think it'll be a fantastic event for the kids and probably you adults as well. First day tickets are all priced at $9.99 and other performances start from $13.99, which you can purchase on their website, bigkidcircus.com. 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Lots of doubles there. 077 66 55 22 21. 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And from 1988, I have also lined up Bross with When Will I Be Famous, spending 10 weeks in the UK Top 40. 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

Finishing off today's 10-year guarantee, that was Jason Donovan with Everyday, and in brackets, I Love You More. It was the final single from his debut album, 10 Good Reasons, and it reached number 2 in 1989. Well, that is it for me today. I'm going to finish off the show now with a taste of tomorrow's show, which is number 3's. I have lined up Alison Moyet with Is This Love? But before that, this is a number 3 from Ultravox, and I think it's a great tune. Dancing with Tears in My Eyes. The song was taken from their 7th studio album called Lament. So I'll leave you with my motto. Everybody, let's keep it local. Let's keep it PCRFM. I'll see you tomorrow. Bye for now.

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3: From the Sky News Centre at 3, the government's announced a comprehensive series of trade sanctions on Israeli settlements in the West Bank. The foreign secretaries confirmed other countries, including Canada and France, will follow suit. Ed Miliband accused settlers of carrying out what he called ethnic cleansing of Palestinians, but his Tory shadow Tom Tugendhat told MPs the sanctions won't work.
4: The economies of Palestine and Israel are too interconnected, so innocent Palestinians and Israelis will suffer. Still, this government is pressing on in haste.
3: An intervention by the King to clarify Prince Harry and Meghan are non-working royals is understood to have surprised the couple. An official meeting about their security arrangements is taking place today following their return to the UK. A man wanted in the UK over the suspected murder of his wife and two children has admitted unlawfully possessing a firearm at a court in South Africa. The bodies of Mark Schumer's family members were found in a house in Great Denham near Bedford in July. Paintings worth millions of pounds have been stolen on the French Riviera. The local mayor says the thieves took four pieces of artwork from the Renoir Museum this morning, but dropped two while escaping. England cricket captain Joe Root welcomed Kevin Peterson's inclusion into the white ball coaching team. The former batsman, sacked by England as a player 12 years ago, is rejoining the setup to focus on limited overs matches ahead of the 2027 World Cup. Root is one of the few in the current squad to have played with Peterson and says he can help those around him.
5: Try and buddy up with him in the nets, watch how he practiced, watch how he did things. Very helpful in terms of how to get the best out of my game against spin. You know, if he can offer that kind of stuff in a coaching capacity as he did as a senior player, then it's really going to benefit us as a group. So I'm really excited to work with him.
3: And Monty Don is leaving Gardener's World. He's presented the horticulture show for more than two decades. That's the latest. I'm Imani Rana.
6: Now your local news for Peterborough. Police are appealing for witnesses after a serious crash in Whittlesea left two people badly hurt. A silver Hyundai i20 and a white Hyundai Santa Fe were involved in the collision on the A605 Eastry Road at about 1 o'clock on Friday afternoon. A 68-year-old man from Whittlesea was taken to Peterborough City Hospital with serious injuries, while a 67-year-old woman was airlifted to Addenbrookes with life-threatening injuries and remains in a serious but stable condition. A warning has been issued after youths were reportedly seen lighting fires at a skate park in Peterborough. Police were informed following the incident at Paston Skate Park on Saturday. The report has prompted concern locally with calls for the matter to be taken seriously. The incident has added to worries about damage and antisocial behaviour at community facilities in the city. Plans for local government reorganisation in Cambridgeshire and Peterborough have been put on hold following new legal advice, according to the government. Ministers say the process is being reviewed to make sure it's robust, lawful and fits with wider plans to devolve power. The pause affects Cambridgeshire and Peterborough along with a number of other areas, although the government says local elections due in May next year will still go ahead on the existing council boundaries. And residents, businesses and community groups are being invited to help shape Peterborough's response to extreme weather. The City Council has launched a consultation on a new climate adaptation plan, looking at the risks from extreme heat, drought and flooding. Officials say the plan is designed to help protect homes, businesses, infrastructure and vulnerable residents as climate-related hazards become more common. The survey opened yesterday and runs until the 19th of October, with online polls and short videos also planned.
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6: Light and patchy rain will clear away during the morning and it'll become mostly dry with sunny spells this afternoon, although winds will freshen. We've got a top temperature of 22 degrees. That's the latest from the PCR newsroom. I'm David Edgeworth.
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7: Some other chick, yeah, that hurt me, I'll admit.
8: Forget that, but I'm over it.

till 7 o'clock, and that is Post Malone and Luke Combs. That is Guy for That. How you doing then? Day two of the first full week of the kids being back at school, where I saw the little ones in reception this morning looking so cute doing their half days. How you find it though? Are you like, you ready for it? You enjoying it? I'll tell you what I'm enjoying. Getting these songs on. Right, Katy Perry plays for you after Harry Styles on PCR FM.

0: Oh, I'm so tempted to go back to the cinema this week. The 25th anniversary of Fast and Furious. I remember that first. I remember seeing that at college back in the day. What a movie. Imagine doing that in 4DX. That'd be awesome, wouldn't it? Right, Michael Jackson and Amy Winehouse play next.
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Such a feel-good tune, isn't it? Amy Winehouse, Valerie on BCRFM always reminds me of Strictly Come Dancing. And guess what? It's back this weekend. The countdown to Christmas is officially on.

0: Coming up to 4:15, this is PCRFM. It's Marky T here with McFadden and Whitehead on the way and Vance Joy Riptide playing next.
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0: Vance Joy and Riptide on PCRFM. A very good afternoon to head on the way to Stanground this afternoon at Ask for Lord Royals. Do you know what? Yeah, I've not played there for a while. I'll get in for you next.
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2: From the Sky News Centre at 4. Technical issues are causing disruption to flight departures in the UK this afternoon. National Air Traffic Services has apologised for the delays. Our reporter Barnaby Papadopoulos is following developments.
3: If you look at the live departures page for Gatwick, we can see multiple flights where the gate has closed, but it doesn't appear that that plane has departed. And that's perhaps why we are starting to see on social media people posting about being stuck on planes on tarmac or being stuck in airports.
2: NATS says it's working to resume normal operations as quickly as possible. A series of trade sanctions covering Israeli settlements in the West Bank have been announced by the government. It's in response to what the Foreign Secretary Ed Miliband's called ethnic cleansing of Palestinians. Israeli Foreign Minister Gideon Zaar says the British consulate in Jerusalem will close in response. The Duke and Duchess of Sussex are said to be surprised by a letter from the King, clarifying their status as non-working royals following their return to the UK. Palace sources say the announcement was sent to Prince Harry's team, government departments and military officials. Royal commentator Jenny Bond thinks it could be a royal slapdown.
4: The palace is here exercising its authority and saying, basically, you're welcome back, you know, younger son, come and visit dad. That's implicit, but these are the terms of you being here, and that is you are not working royals, you are private citizens.
2: A Foreign Office minister has told MPs there's no doubt over Britain's sovereignty of the Falklands. Argentina's president recently restated his country's claim to the islands. Elsewhere, thieves have stolen paintings from a museum on the French Riviera. The culprits broke into the Renoir Museum this morning, but dropped two of the four pieces during a police chase. And Sir Tom Jones said he did not want to leave The Voice after claiming ITV decided to fire him from the judging panel. The 86-year-old says it was put down to a financial difficulty with insurance. That's the latest. I'm Imani Rana.
5: Now your local news for Peterborough. Police are appealing for witnesses after a serious crash in Whittlesea left two people badly hurt. A silver Hyundai i20 and a white Hyundai Santa Fe were involved in the collision on the A605 Eastree Road at about 1 o'clock on Friday afternoon. A 68-year-old man from Whittlesea was taken to Peterborough City Hospital with serious injuries, while a 67-year-old woman was airlifted to Addenbrookes with life-threatening injuries and remains in a serious but stable condition. A warning has been issued after youths were reportedly seen lighting fires at a skate park in Peterborough. Police were informed following the incident at Paston Skate Park on Saturday. The report has prompted concern locally with calls for the matter to be taken seriously. The incident has added to worries about damage and antisocial behaviour at community facilities in the city. Plans for local government reorganisation in Cambridgeshire and Peterborough have been put on hold following new legal advice, according to the government. Ministers say the process is being reviewed to make sure it's robust, lawful and fits with wider plans to devolve power. The pause affects Cambridgeshire and Peterborough along with a number of other areas, although the government says local elections due in May next year will still go ahead on the existing council boundaries. And residents, businesses and community groups are being invited to help shape Peterborough's response to extreme weather. The City Council has launched a consultation on a new climate adaptation plan, looking at the risks from extreme heat, drought and flooding. Officials say the plan is designed to help protect homes, businesses, infrastructure and vulnerable residents as climate-related hazards become more common. The survey opened yesterday and runs until the 19th of October, with online polls and short videos also planned.
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5: Mostly dry this afternoon with some spells of sunshine, but there may be some showers this evening. Tomorrow it'll remain fair with some sunny spells. That's the latest from the PCR newsroom. I'm David Edgeworth.
0: 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Playing the greatest songs of all time for Peterborough.

I love his hair. Sam Ryder and OOK playing on PC Up. Just random facts for me. This is what I'm doing. Keeping you company until 7 o'clock. It is PCR FM. I'm Marky T. If you're celebrating your birthday, happy birthday to you, by the way. You celebrate your birthday with TV actor Gaetan Matarazzo, who turns 32 years old. And today's National Day is Actors Day, Star Trek Day, National Ampersand Day, and it's also known as Pardon Day.

0: of 12 degrees tonight. Tomorrow, warming back up to 19 degrees, dropping down to 8 degrees tomorrow night. Time to get back under that thick duvet as autumn is officially here, isn't it? Right, Miles Smith and Amy Grant and Pitbull Kesha up next.
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5: Police are appealing for witnesses after a serious crash on the A605 at Whittlesea left two people with major injuries. Police have been informed after youths were reportedly seen lighting fires at Paston Skate Park in Peterborough. And plans for local government reorganisation in Cambridgeshire and Peterborough have been put on hold following fresh legal advice. More on these stories in half an hour. I'm David Edgeworth.
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0: It was last night when I heard the return of the Inbetweeners, and they've confirmed their return with a new Netflix film. It's officially happening right now. They're in production right now. Simon Bird, James Buckley, Blake Harrison and Joe Thompson are all replaying their roles as well, Jay, Neil and Simon. I cannot wait for that. Taking me back to the early 20s. Looking forward to that. Right, Nate Smith and Sigma play next on BCR FM.
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on PCRFM. What would you do if you had £115 million you won on the lottery? As Frances Connolly scooped that amount of money back in 2019 with her husband Paddy, and since then has given more than half of it away, and she set up the PFC Trust, which has funded caravans for young carers, tackled loneliness, taught other people tech skills, and installed defibrillators at sports hub. And the former social worker and teacher named the late Dolly Parton as an inspiration for giving so much away. How incredible is that? 115 million, half of it given away to charity and helping others. Good on you. It's Ben Walker and Vanilla Ice on PCRFM.

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2: From the Sky News Centre at 5, passengers are being warned recovery will take time as technical issues disrupt flight departures this afternoon. National Air Traffic Services says the problem affecting airports across the UK has been identified and has implemented a fix. Lisa Minow, The Sun's travel editor, says the longer-term impacts could be significant.
3: We're seeing airports across Europe and across the world saying that flights are going to be impacted by this. If you remember, back in 2023, we had another really bad one in a million gnats aircraft problem that really caused untold damage and went on for days.
2: Israel's banned several British politicians from entering the country in retaliation for sanctions on settlements in the West Bank. The UK consulate in Jerusalem will also close. It's after the Foreign Secretary accused Israeli officials of turning a blind eye to what he called ethnic cleansing of Palestinians. US Secretary of State Marco Rubio was asked for his response.
4: We don't want to see anything destabilizing going on right now in the West Bank with so much going on in the region. We think it has implications as well on our ability to make progress with regards to Gaza and the 20-point plan and the border peace that we're very committed to. Obviously, we're not going to do what the UK did. We saw their announcement today, but I don't have any comment on it right now.
2: The father of Nottingham attack victim Grace O'Malley Kumars told us he was devastated to discover her medical records were accessed by NHS staff who had nothing to do with her care. A Sky News and Health Service Journal investigation has found the case is one of thousands where health data has potentially been accessed inappropriately. A man suspected of murdering his wife and two children in the UK has admitted unlawfully possessing a firearm at a court in South Africa. The bodies of Mark Schumer's family members were found in a house near Bedford in July. Scotland's birth rate has fallen to another record low. Just over 10,500 babies were born between April and June. And Prince George has spent his first day at Eton College. He was accompanied there by his parents. That's the latest. I'm Imani Rana.
5: Now your local news for Peterborough. Police are appealing for witnesses after a serious crash in Whittlesea left two people badly hurt. A silver Hyundai i20 and a white Hyundai Santa Fe were involved in the collision on the A605 Eastree Road at about 1 o'clock on Friday afternoon. A 68-year-old man from Whittlesea was taken to Peterborough City Hospital with serious injuries, while a 67-year-old woman was airlifted to Addenbrookes with life-threatening injuries and remains in a serious but stable condition. A warning has been issued after youths were reportedly seen lighting fires at a skate park in Peterborough. Police were informed following the incident at Paston Skate Park on Saturday. The report has prompted concern locally with calls for the matter to be taken seriously. The incident has added to worries about damage and antisocial behaviour at community facilities in the city. Plans for local government reorganisation in Cambridgeshire and Peterborough have been put on hold following new legal advice, according to the government. Ministers say the process is being reviewed to make sure it's robust, lawful and fits with wider plans to devolve power. The pause affects Cambridgeshire and Peterborough along with a number of other areas, although the government says local elections due in May next year will still go ahead on the existing council boundaries. And residents, businesses and community groups are being invited to help shape Peterborough's response to extreme weather. The City Council has launched a consultation on a new climate adaptation plan, looking at the risks from extreme heat, drought and flooding. Officials say the plan is designed to help protect homes, businesses, infrastructure and vulnerable residents as climate-related hazards become more common. The survey opened yesterday and runs until the 19th of October, with online polls and short videos also planned.
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5: Mostly dry this afternoon with some spells of sunshine, but there may be some showers this evening. Tomorrow it'll remain fair with some sunny spells. That's the latest from the PCR Newsroom. I'm David Edgeworth.
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0: wants the A1M A47, and it's pretty busy by the Serpentine Green Shopping Centre. You know, the big Tesco's at Hampton. If you're celebrating your birthday, like I said earlier, happy birthday to you as well. Right, on the way next, Electric Light Orchestra and Tom Walker as we get you back home for a Tuesday afternoon.
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3: First of all, a lot of people in the Peterborough area have benefited very much from the work that Princefield do and from your involvement in all the community projects. Why do Princefield do this?
4: Princefield have always been involved in the community. So we're a family-owned business. We're a head office based in Peterborough. We have other offices around the east of England, but a head office being based in Peterborough, we tend to focus a lot of our community work in the Peterborough area. As a family business, we've always wanted to give back. That's what we concentrate on doing.
3: You've also got quite a big involvement with Help Our Ukrainian Friends. How did that come about in the first place?
4: Quite simply, a group of volunteers wanted to help the people of Ukraine. One of my business partners, Mark Asplin, knew the chair of Helping Our Ukrainian Friends and said, what can we do to help? The good thing is that we've been able to do an awful lot to help because, one, we can raise the funds for this local group. Two, we can use our vehicles to move humanitarian aid around. And we've also actually travelled out to Poland and Ukraine, taking these goods in our vehicles. And we've done that 3 or 4 times now.
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0: a question for you. 89% of us do this when the doorbell goes unexpectedly. What do you reckon it is? Freeze completely, check a window first, or pretend to be out? Have a guess. I'll let you know and go on Ariana Grande plus latest headlines with David Edgeworth.
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6: Police are appealing for witnesses after a serious crash on the A605 at Whittlesea left two people with major injuries. Police have been informed after youths were reportedly seen lighting fires at Paston Skate Park in Peterborough. And plans for local government reorganisation in Cambridgeshire and Peterborough have been put on hold following fresh legal advice. More on these stories in half an hour. I'm David Edgeworth.
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0: That's Deacon Blue, Twist and Shout on PCFM. Just gone 5:30. Come up to 20 to 6 already. 89% of us do this when the doorbell goes unexpectedly. So just imagine you're sat in your front room and the Ring doorbell goes. What do? Do you freeze completely? Do you check a window first? Or do you pretend to be out? Well, apparently, nearly 90% of us freeze completely. What? Read that. I'm the same. Just froze of us, doesn't it?
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I do love that song. If I remember rightly, it was featured in 2006 Click movie with Adam Sandler. Cranberries and Linger on PCRFM. On the way, Nelly Furtado, Jonas Blue and Olivia Dean. 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
2: From the Sky News Centre at 6. It's estimated 300 departing flights have been cancelled from UK airports after a fault at air traffic control. NATS says it's implemented a fix, but warns the system will take time to recover. This man has had his work flight to Madrid cancelled.
3: We were told our flight was cancelled and then we were put on hold by British Airways for an hour, which they then told us that the only option was to fly to Paris, which has been delayed 4 hours to 1:20 a.m. and then to Madrid, so we wouldn't arrive till 11 with no sleep.
2: The Transport Secretary's apologised for a frustrating travel experience. Israel's closed the UK consulate in Jerusalem and banned some politicians from entering the country in response to sanctions imposed on the occupied West Bank. It's after the Foreign Secretary accused Jewish settlers of ethnically cleansing Palestinians. The colonies are illegal under international law, although Israel disputes that. Gideon Zaar announced the countermeasures.
4: The accusations made were outrageous lies. We have nothing against the British people. Unfortunately, a hostile Labour government is in office, systematically acting against the State of Israel.
2: The Nottingham inquiry has found that one of three victims' deaths may have been prevented if he'd received different medical treatment. Barnaby Webber was killed on his way home in 2023 by Valdo Calacane. The Duke and Duchess of Sussex are said to be surprised by the King's letter, making it clear the couple will remain non-working royals. The repeat of their status follows requests for guidance after Harry and Meghan returned to the UK. Thieves have stolen paintings from a museum on the French Riviera. The culprits broke into the Renoir Museum this morning, but dropped two of the four pieces during a police chase. And in sport, Aston Villa are underway in their return to Champions League action. Last season's Europa League winners are 1-0 up in the first half in Belgium against Club Bruges. That's the latest. I'm Imani Rana.
5: Now your local news for Peterborough. Police are appealing for witnesses after a serious crash in Whittlesea left two people badly hurt. A silver Hyundai i20 and a white Hyundai Santa Fe were involved in the collision on the A605 Eastree Road at about 1 o'clock on Friday afternoon. A 68-year-old man from Whittlesea was taken to Peterborough City Hospital with serious injuries, while a 67-year-old woman was airlifted to Addenbrookes with life-threatening injuries and remains in a serious but stable condition. A warning has been issued after youths were reportedly seen lighting fires at a skate park in Peterborough. Police were informed following the incident at Paston Skate Park on Saturday. The report has prompted concern locally with calls for the matter to be taken seriously. The incident has added to worries about damage and antisocial behaviour at community facilities in the city. Plans for local government reorganisation in Cambridgeshire and Peterborough have been put on hold following new legal advice, according to the government. Ministers say the process is being reviewed to make sure it's robust, lawful and fits with wider plans to devolve power. The pause affects Cambridgeshire and Peterborough along with a number of other areas, although the government says local elections due in May next year will still go ahead on the existing council boundaries. And residents, businesses and community groups are being invited to help shape Peterborough's response to extreme weather. The City Council has launched a consultation on a new climate adaptation plan, looking at the risks from extreme heat, drought and flooding. Officials say the plan is designed to help protect homes, businesses, infrastructure and vulnerable residents as climate-related hazards become more common. The survey opened yesterday and runs until the 19th of October, with online polls and short videos also planned.
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5: Mostly dry this afternoon with some spells of sunshine, but there may be some showers this evening. Tomorrow it'll remain fair with some sunny spells. That's the latest from the PCR newsroom. I'm David Edgeworth.
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0: remember she went solo, but after being part of the Black Eyed Peas, that's Fergie and Big Girls That Don't Cry. Sony makes twice as much money with PlayStation 5 than old consoles. They've finally admitted that PlayStation fans expected for a while, as the company would rather squeeze more cash out of existing PS5 owners than chasing new ones. So, is that the reason why PlayStation 6 hasn't come out yet? No, they're still squeezing money out of PlayStation 5. All right, Joe on the way, and Avicii, Hey Brother, plays next.
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0: 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Stick around, I've got Crowded House on the way. The unmistakable voice of Anastasia. 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
2: 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Saturday, October the 10th, is set to be an evening of elegance, entertainment, and fundraising, as we'll be hosting an auction and raffle in aid of Sue Ryder on the night. 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
6: Police are appealing for witnesses after a serious crash on the A605 at Whittlesea left two people with major injuries. Police have been informed after youths were reportedly seen lighting fires at Paston Skate Park in Peterborough. And plans for local government reorganisation in Cambridgeshire and Peterborough have been put on hold following fresh legal advice. More on these stories in half an hour. I'm David Edgeworth.
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0: Crowded House and Don't Dream It's Over on PCRFM, a day where we've been talking about Christmas. I know, I'm sorry, it's a bit too early, but I don't know why. When the kids go back, get ready for Halloween, we're like, right, are we talking about Boxing Day yet or not? We was doing this early in a taxi, and the taxi driver turned around and said, are you guys really talking about Christmas? I was like, yeah, I'm sorry, it's a bit too early, isn't it?
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classic high-pitched voice singing of Mariah Carey and Dream Lover playing on PCR FM. I'm Marky T, thank you so much for keeping me company. Be back here tomorrow afternoon at 3. Get ready for Christy up next from 7 and from 9 tonight. You've got the Bashment Show, but right now, it's Hot Chocolate.

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2: From the Sky News Centre at 7, hundreds of flights have been cancelled because of a major issue affecting air traffic control. National provider NATS says a fix has been put in place, but it'll take time to recover from the problem, which has left planes unable to take off from UK airports. Lengthy queues of frustrated passengers have filled terminals. Margaret Sloan's been stranded on the tarmac at Gatwick since 1:30 this afternoon.
3: I have to say the staff have been very good, and everyone on the plane has been very patient. We have young children. We have children running up and down the middle, but we don't know how long we're going to be stuck in this plane.
2: NATS and the Transport Secretary have apologised. Benjamin Netanyahu has reacted angrily to the UK sanctioning and banning of goods from Israeli settlements in the occupied West Bank. Foreign Secretary Ed Miliband's accused what he calls settler terrorists of ethnically cleansing Palestinians. Israel's Prime Minister has closed the British consulate in Jerusalem and banned several politicians from the country. They include Labour MP John McDonnell, who thinks it's for his support of a medic.
4: He's called the doctor of the poor. He was arrested in June. He's not been seen since, but there are rumours about harsh treatment in prison, and I've been raising his case. So it might be because of that, because I have been very clear this is just unacceptable behaviour.
2: 300 jobs are expected to go at Channel 4 in one of the biggest round of layoffs in its 43-year history. The aim's apparently to reduce the workforce by around a quarter. Ireland's media regulator has launched an investigation into X over concerns about child safety measures on the platform. If breaches are found, the company could face fines of up to 10% of its annual turnover. Paintings worth millions of pounds have been stolen on the French Riviera. The local mayor says thieves took four pieces of artwork from the Renoir Museum this morning, but dropped two while escaping. And Aston Villa are making a great start to their Champions League return. Last season's Europa League winners are 3-1 up in the second half against Club Brugge in Belgium. That's the latest. I'm Imani Rana.
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2: From the Sky News Centre at 8. More than 600 departing flights have been cancelled from UK airports after a fault at air traffic control. NAT says it's implemented a fix, but warns the system will take time to recover. This man has had his work flight to Madrid cancelled.
3: We were told our flight was cancelled and then we were put on hold by British Airways for an hour, which they then told us that the only option was to fly to Paris, which has been delayed 4 hours to 1:20 a.m. and then to Madrid, so we wouldn't arrive till 11 with no sleep.
2: The Transport Secretary's apologised for a frustrating travel experience. Israel's shutting the UK consulate in Jerusalem and banning several politicians from entering the country. It's in response to Foreign Secretary Ed Miliband accusing Jewish settlers of ethnically cleansing Palestinians and sanctioning the colonies. The Nottingham inquiry's been told one victim potentially might have survived if he'd had different medical treatment at the scene of the attack. 19-year-old Barnaby Webber was one of three people killed by Valdo Kallikane in June 2023. The teenager's mother, Emma, says a number of failures have unravelled during the hearings.
4: If you can imagine anything and everything that could go wrong did, and decisions that were made at the most senior levels were appalling. Any investigations carried out internally by public agencies were nothing more than marking their own homework.
2: Three people have been arrested in connection with an alleged fatal hit and run near Edinburgh Airport. Four cars were involved in a collision on the A8 Glasgow Road on Monday morning. The driver of a Hyundai died. Two women, aged 19 and 23, and a 32-year-old man are being questioned. Elsewhere, Britain's third highest taxpayer is leaving the UK. Billionaire Chris Rokos is reportedly moving to Greece ahead of the autumn budget. And to sport now, where Aston Villa have got their return to the Champions League off to a great start with a 3-2 victory at Belgian side Bruges. Club Bruges, it was the Europa League holders' first win of the season. That's the latest. I'm Imani Rana.
0: PCRFM. And now, another 60 minutes of the greatest songs of all time for Peter.

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0: I have not had
1: it
0: in my mouth.
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0: I found the pen for you.
1: Yeah.
0: Yes, and I thought it was yours.
1: It's the quality of the pen you found that I'm complaining about.
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2: From the Sky News Centre at 9, the National Air Traffic Control provider has apologised for more than 600 flight cancellations and widespread disruption. NATS says a system fault affecting UK airports has been resolved, but admits recovery is taking a lot longer than hoped. Our reporter Emma Birchley is monitoring developments from Heathrow, where a fifth of flights have been grounded.
3: On one flight, destined for Dublin from Gatwick, passengers waited so long, they wanted water, they were getting so frustrated, so much tension that the police ended up being called.
2: Israel's foreign minister says the UK government is being hostile following the announcement of trade sanctions over Israeli settlements in the West Bank. Foreign Secretary Ed Miliband's accused settlers of carrying out what he's called the ethnic cleansing of Palestinians. The colonies are illegal under international law, although Israel disputes that. Gideon Zaar announced countermeasures, including the closure of the UK's consulate in Jerusalem.
4: The accusations made were outrageous lies. We have nothing against the British people. Unfortunately, a hostile Labour government is in office, systematically acting against the State of Israel.
2: The Duke and Duchess of Sussex are said to be surprised by a letter from the King clarifying their status as non-working royals. Palace sources say the announcement was sent to Prince Harry's team and military officials. Ireland's media regulators started an investigation into child safety measures on X. It'll examine whether rules on age checks and parental controls are being followed. Man City are level at 0-0 going into the second half of their Champions League tie away to Porto. Aston Villa ended their winless start to the season with a 3-2 victory at Belgians. Club Bruges. And Aryna Sabalenka maintained her hopes of a third successive US Open tennis title with a three-set quarterfinal victory over Wimbledon champion Linda Noskova. The result retains her status as world number one for at least one more day. That's the latest. I'm Imani Rana.
0: And now, another hour of Peterborough's greatest hits. 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
5: 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Epping Junction, Horsley, Clandon, London Road, Guildford and Guildford. Mind the gap between the train and ground.
6: Just to introduce to everybody, this is the legendary Trevor Sax, otherwise alias Trevor Rankin. We know you from Trevor Rankin from Saxon Studio. And yes, I am. Greet the crowd, Bridging, because the whole of the world are listening right now.
7: 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I like to say one love. 50 years of Jamaican reggae music right now, and we have to endure it.

0: I and I, King of Kings, Lord of Lords, conquering Lion of the tribe of Judah, elect of God, elect of Himself, light of this world, Most High Jah, Rastafari. Scepter shall not depart from Judah, nor a lawgiver from between his feet, until Shiloh comes, and unto him shall the gathering of the children be. All I and I, people, shall be gathered unto the Most High, Rastafari, Mighty I, Lagos I, Isla I, Jah, Rastafari, Blessed King, Blessed Lord, Mighty and thundering one of creation, Ila I, Selassie I, Selassie I, Emperor Ili I, Selassie I, Rastafari.
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2: Hello, good evening, afternoon, good morning, good night, bonjour, whatever the time of day it is for you. Greetings. I'm going to say thank you to the Almighty for making everything possible. You for tuning in and logging on. All reggae, paternity, sound systems, DJs, the selectors doing your thing. High five, fist pump, alright? Keep doing what you're doing and keep pushing on. And keep the business clean, please. All right, I've been asked that every week, but it needs to be done. You know what I mean? Now, if you want to give me a ring, it's 237-525. So that's 237-525. 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If you go into your radio app, enter PCR, listen to us there as well. We're also on the DAB. All right, so if you want to do that, you can listen to us on the airways as well, on the digital. You know what I mean? Every way possible. Well, how you been? Good week? Not too bad. Isn't it getting a bit colder now? Yes. So you know you're going to do, you're going to start thinking about wrapping up. All right. Be sensible. Now, there's a lot of things going on in the media. But think outside the box, all right, ladies and gentlemen? Yes, do that. In the meantime, between time, this is everybody. Going to be here till 12 o'clock, all right? Yeah, got a lot of music in store for you. So, everybody in session, let it begin. I've got a little fan in here as well. It's quite warm in this studios. It's okay. A lot of padding. But I think they've forgotten about ventilation. Somewhere along the lines. In the meantime, alright. No more of me, more music. Okay. Respect you each and every time.
3: 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It can't win no other way, because if you win other way, you have to fight again. When you Rasta win, there's no more war.

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3: Yes, that was one only Mr. Robert Nesta Marley alongside Busta Rhymes. This is Capleton, have a listen. 17 minutes past 9 o'clock. And it's 11.

Yeah, that was Cableton Walks Away. 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Time is now 20 minutes past 9 o'clock. 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
2: 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If you just tuned in, welcome. What took you so long? John Holt and the Paragon.

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Two circumstances, alright? Do the rocking up, rock your head, shake your foot, move your hand or your shoulder. And reminisce, you know.

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And he doesn't get the respect and accolades that he should have got. Fantastic artist. Everybody's had their woes and troubles, you know what I mean? No one's perfect, but either way, a good singer. 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

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You know what I mean, guys? 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You know what I mean? Or even make a cup of tea as well. Yeah, late great Delroy Wilson. Come in. And this is the Ethiopians, alright? PCM FM on the 103.2 on the corner on the Studio One, alright? Real respect you. And do it.

Yeah, going to Large, all right? If you're listening, hope everything's good with you. Okay, PCRFM, 103.2.

0: yeah, just give it that on the rewind, all right? Respect you each and every time. Coming up to each and everybody, okay? This is PCR FM. We're on a 3.2.
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Yes, indeed. The Monkey Spanner. I'm going to do a little challenge to all of you radio stations up and down this country. All right? This is a little challenge. There's an artist who's dead and gone, very original, and sings a lot of ballads. Never anything to harm anybody or say anything bad to anyone. His name was Delroy Wilson. And I challenge you to add him to your playlist. I challenge you. All right? I challenge you. And if you don't, you are no good. And I say that. And I feel that way. All right? Sorry. It's how it feels. Because he didn't sing anything about hurting anymore. He was singing about peace and love. And also sometimes, you know, he may have had a bad day. But he was a very good artist. Very good artist. And I challenge you to add him to your playlist. All right? This is a challenge for you. See if you can rise up to that. Surprise me. This is Tipper Irie, a British artist which a lot of you have ignored.

Yeah. One and only Mr. Prince Buster walks away. Now this is Derek Morgan. Alright. Now back in the time there was a little rivalry between these two. But on a peaceful way, you know what I mean? Come in, sir.

0: From the Sky News Centre at 10, Heathrow Airport says departures have resumed from the UK's busiest airport after hundreds of flights were cancelled due to a technical fault at air traffic control. However, it warns disruption is expected to continue as backlog is dealt with. This man has had his work flight to Madrid cancelled.
1: We were told our flight was cancelled and then we were put on hold by British Airways for an hour, which they then told us that the only option was to fly to Paris, which has been delayed 4 hours to 1:20 a.m. and then to Madrid, so we wouldn't arrive till 11 with no sleep.
0: NAT's chief executive says he accepts full responsibility and unreservedly apologises. Benjamin Netanyahu has reacted angrily to the UK sanctioning and banning goods from Israeli settlements in the occupied West Bank. Foreign Secretary Ed Miliband's accused what he calls settler terrorists of ethnically cleansing Palestinians. Israel's prime minister has closed the British consulate in Jerusalem and banned several politicians from the country. They include Labour MP John McDonnell, who thinks it's for his support of a medic.
2: He's called the doctor of the poor. He was arrested in June. He's not been seen since, but there are rumours about harsh treatment in prison, and I've been raising his case. So it might be because of that, because I have been very clear this is just unacceptable behaviour.
0: The Duke and Duchess of Sussex are said to be surprised by a letter from the King, clarifying their status as non-working royals. Palace sources say the announcement was sent to Prince Harry's team, government departments and military officials. Ireland's media regulator has started an investigation into child safety measures on X. It'll examine whether rules on age checks and parental controls are being strictly followed. Paintings worth millions of pounds have been stolen on the French Riviera. The local mayor says thieves snatched four pieces of artwork from the Renoir Museum this morning, but dropped two while escaping. And Manchester City have made a winning start to their Champions League campaign with a 2-0 victory at Porto. Erling Haaland scored just after the break. That's the latest. I'm Imani Rana.
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4: DJ Everready, that's a beautiful song. Play it again, brother. Drop that song again. Drop it again, DJ.
5: No, I'm not going to do that. All right, I'm going to do this. Going out to everybody, I'm on PCR FM 103.2. This is Tony Rebel.

I big up Large, don't worry yourself, I'm Mr. LNYB. Be listening, sir, salute. Mr. Gladstone Legister. Big up. Nature left me with no. Feel it with your brethren. And also, Mr. Adrian Wilson, if you're listening, sir, big up yourself, alright? Hope everything's good with you. I'm going out to all the ladies.

Yeah, just a one or two for the King David Masters, alright? Build it up, build it up, let's speak to everybody, okay? BCRFM 103.2. 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
2: 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Top of the hour, gonna make way for the news once again, alright? Because you need to be updated, don't you?
3: Yes.
2: Popcorn.

There you have it. At the top of the hour, I'm going to make way for the news, all right? But I'll squeeze this one in for you. Tweet alongside Missy Elliott. All right.

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1: From the Sky News Centre at 11, planes have started taking off again at Heathrow after air traffic control issues caused hundreds of flight disruptions across the UK. But Britain's busiest airport won't see any arrivals for the rest of the day, with warnings there could be more delays tomorrow. The National Air Traffic Service says it's investigating a technical issue. Chief Executive Martin Rolfe says he accepts full responsibility.
2: Can I just express my huge sympathies to everyone who has been caught up in today's disruption. We absolutely take responsibility for this. We never want this sort of thing to happen. I completely understand how frustrating it is for passengers.
1: Israel's closed the UK's consulate in Jerusalem and banned some politicians from entering the country in response to sanctions imposed on the occupied West Bank. It's after the Foreign Secretary accused Jewish settlers of ethnically cleansing Palestinians. But speaking in the Commons, Ed Miliband says the argument isn't with the people of Israel.
3: Our argument is with the conduct of its government. And I also want to say emphatically to people in Britain and indeed across the world, holding British Jews responsible for the actions of the Israeli government is anti-Semitism, plain and simple.
1: The Nottingham inquiries found that one of three victims' death may have been prevented if he'd received different medical treatment. Barnaby Webber was killed on his way home in 2023 by Valdo Calacane. The Duke and Duchess of Sussex are said to be surprised by the King's letter, making it clear the couple will remain non-working royals. Harry and Meghan returned to the UK last month. Erling Haaland scored twice as Manchester City opened their Champions League campaign with a 2-0 victory away to Porto. Aston Villa beat Club Brugge 3-2 in Belgium. And LIV Golf has filed for bankruptcy protection in the US as it attempts to restructure. It follows Saudi Arabia ending its multi-billion dollar funding for the breakaway league after this season. That's the latest. I'm Cam Hall.
0: And now, another hour of Peterborough's greatest hits. DJ Ever Ready. 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

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Now, just to get you, let you know that the Reggae Land for next year will be on the 31st of July. And that's going to be a Saturday, all right? So just put that in the diary now. I know you've done it, okay?

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Hear the roar, feel the excitement, live the Jurassic!

Yeah, just give it a little back-to-back going and a bit of dubwise as well. Alrighty. Unknown Mr. Gregory Isaac, the late great. Oh, we've lost so many artists, don't we?

Yes, indeed, one only Mr. Greg with your eyesight. Now, at the top of the hour, gonna make way for the news and leave the premises, okay? So, thank you for your time and company and ears in advance. Thank you to the Almighty for making everything possible above all. Thank you to you for tuning in and logging on. Every entertainer, reggae, practitioner, DJ, sound system, selector, whatever, doing your thing. Carry on pushing on and keep the business clean, alright? High five, fist pump to all of you. As you know, we're going through rough times right now, alright? We've got to hang on in there. You know what I mean? Hang on in there. And all of this has been prophesied in Revelation. So with that in mind, stay strong, okay? Now, keep listening. We'll take it to the... Go drop it wicked for you, alright? To the top of the hour. I'll just leave you with something like this. What up? They say what goes up must come down. So be careful what you throw up there, okay? Alright.

in tune to DJ Ever Ready. Saying, Rashilo said that, keep it locked right, sir. Big up yourself, DJ Ever Ready. Keep playing good music for the people, them.

0: Yes, indeed. Mr. General Degree. Blocking some of the traffic, you know what I mean? 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Is that what Tilly?
1: Yeah, yeah, yeah.
0: Let's go out to Lars, alright?

Yes, indeed. Tracy Chapman. That classic, isn't it? This is Bob Marley. Have a listen. PCR FM on 103.2. Now, Mr. Wilson, hold it down, all right? You know, so the rain is coming, so just take some shelter, become a virgin. Yeah.

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2: From the Sky News Centre at midnight, hundreds of flights have been cancelled because of a major issue affecting air traffic control. National provider NATS says a fix has been put in place, but it will take time to recover from the problem after planes were unable to take off from UK airports yesterday. Margaret Sloan was stranded on the tarmac at Glasgow throughout the afternoon.
3: I have to say the staff have been very good and everyone on the plane has been very patient. We have young children, we have children running up and down the middle, but we don't know how long we're going to be stuck in this plane.
2: Well, NATS and the Transport Secretary have apologised. Israel's Foreign Minister says the UK government is being hostile following the announcement of trade sanctions over Israeli settlements in the West Bank. Foreign Secretary Ed Miliband's accused settlers of carrying out what he's called the ethnic cleansing of Palestinians. The colonies are illegal under international law, although Israel disputes that. Gideon Saar announced countermeasures, including the closure of the UK's consulate in Jerusalem.
4: The accusations made were outrageous lies. We have nothing against the British people. Unfortunately, a hostile Labour government is in office, systematically acting against the State of Israel.
2: 300 jobs are expected to go at Channel 4 in one of the biggest round of layoffs in its 43-year history. The aim's apparently to reduce the workforce by around a quarter. Paintings worth millions of pounds have been stolen on the French Riviera. The local mayor says thieves took four pieces of artwork from the Renoir Museum this morning, but dropped two while escaping. Manchester City have made a winning start to their Champions League campaign with a 2-0 victory at Porto. Aston Villa got past Club Brugge 3-2 in Belgium. And Newcastle scored late to avoid an upset in the third round of the EFL Cup and get a 1-0 win at Championship side Millwall. Bournemouth have their first victory under Marco Rosa after thrashing Lincoln 4-0. That's the latest. I'm Cam Hall.
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2: From the Sky News Centre at 1, the National Air Traffic Control Provider has apologised for more than 1,000 flight cancellations and widespread disruption. NATS says a system fault affecting UK airports has been resolved, but admits recovery is taking a lot longer than it hoped. Our correspondent Emma Birchley is monitoring developments from Heathrow, where a fifth of flights have been grounded.
3: On one flight, destined for Dublin from Gatwick, passengers waited so long, they wanted water, they were getting so frustrated, so much tension, that the police ended up being called.
2: Israel's shutting the UK consulate in Jerusalem and banning several politicians from entering the country. It's in response to Foreign Secretary Ed Miliband accusing Jewish settlers of ethnically cleansing Palestinians and sanctioning the colonies. The US military says it's destroyed five Iranian crude oil tankers after one of its warships was targeted by ballistic missiles. Central Command says its carrier wasn't hit during attempts to strike it over the past 2 days. Three people have been arrested over an alleged hit and run near Edinburgh Airport in which a driver died. Four cars were involved in a collision on the A8 on Monday morning. The Nottingham inquiry has been told one victim potentially might have survived if he'd had different medical treatment at the scene of the attack.